I love to go exercise. I'm Dylan, and that's not true. And this was viral like a month ago, but it's making the rounds again, so let's talk about it. A new study found that just sniffing dark chocolate between sets, between reps, might help you crank out a stronger workout. All right. If I smell the chocolate, though, I'm going to have to eat it. Is it wrong to bring chocolate to the gym?

A ballet set to the music of Aerosmith will premiere in Virginia next year. Yeah, I'm not making this up. The Virginia National Ballet production of Aerosmith going to happen next year in May. So these guys, Aerosmith is not the first band. I guess they've also done Led Zeppelin, Queen, the Eagles, and the Beatles. That's really cool. I wish it was closer. Virginia is a long way to go to see a ballet.

0: Thank you for choosing to listen today. I'm Dylan. Being from the Midwest means a couple of things, right? We're hard workers. We're nice, but are we also frugal, a little tight when it comes to our wallet? Let's talk more about that in just a minute.
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3: Skies stay clear tonight with lows near 60. Tomorrow brings plenty of sunshine and highs near 84. Clouds clear out again tomorrow night, mostly clear with lows falling to the mid-60s. Thursday looks a bit hazier with a few clouds around and highs back in the mid-80s. Then Friday, rain moves in, likely around half an inch with highs cooling into the upper 70s.
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Midwesterners, when people think of us, what do they think of? Hardworking, which is not a bad label to have. We're polite, but are we also frugal? So here's where this is coming from. If you had a choice between instantly getting 50 grand or flipping a coin for a 50% chance at $1 million, what do you pick? 65% of America is just going to take the cash in hand, right? I want that 50 grand and I'm out of here. But here's what else they noticed. Midwesterners most likely to just take the 50K. People more likely to gamble were from the West Coast. Frugal? Yeah, I mean, I don't mind that we have that label. I don't know about you, but I'm not mad about that.

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0: Back to school. Parents, are you already doing the shopping? Thanks for listening. I'm Dylan. I was at the big box store yesterday, and I couldn't find the construction paper I was looking for, and I couldn't find any cotton balls. And then it kind of hit me. I was like, oh, maybe because of the back to school shopping. And maybe you're looking at the radio right now thinking, Dylan, why is it that you need construction paper? Well, I can be crafty sometimes. No. Because my friend's kids are coming.
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2: 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It was during the wedding. 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
6: Skies stay clear tonight with lows near 60. Tomorrow brings plenty of sunshine and highs near 84. Clouds clear out again tomorrow night, mostly clear with lows falling to the mid-60s. Thursday looks a bit hazier with a few clouds around and highs back in the mid-80s. Then Friday, rain moves in, likely around half an inch with highs cooling into the upper 70s.
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Rolling Stones releasing the smart merch. Rolling Stones are coming out with a limited edition Techniques, their wireless earbuds. So these officially go on sale at the end of August, although you can pre-order them now. And there's only 500 of these being made. So are they gone already? I honestly didn't even look at a price. I bet they're crazy expensive. They do look pretty cool, though.

This is sort of a fun conversation today. What is something you're very good at but don't talk about because people wouldn't believe you? Thank you for listening. I'm Dylan. There's a full list of stuff, and we're going to get to it in just a couple minutes.

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I thought that this was fun. This is viral today. What is something you're very good at, but you don't talk about because people wouldn't believe you? And don't give me this, oh, Dylan, that there isn't anything. Come on now. We're all really good at something. Things people listed. 48-year-old man said, I can sew anything. Hey, dude, that's a flex. There's going to be some woman that loves that. Somebody says, I am a super recognizer. I can recall faces and names at a superior level. Now, that is a special skill I wish that I had. Somebody said, I can hear electricity. Huh. I would like to talk to that person. I have follow-up questions. Somebody else said, picking handcuffs. I wonder how you get good at that.

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2: Skies stay clear tonight with lows near 60. Tomorrow brings plenty of sunshine and highs near 84. Clouds clear out again tomorrow night, mostly clear with lows falling to the mid-60s. Thursday looks a bit hazier with a few clouds around and highs back in the mid-80s. Then Friday, rain moves in, likely around half an inch with highs cooling into the upper 70s.
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Faith No More has added tour dates for next year, which is a big deal. They haven't toured in a long time. Faith No More, System of a Down, co-headlining tour. At this point, though, there's nothing in the U.S. There's dates for Australia and for New Zealand, so fingers crossed. So maybe we can see them next year?

kind of like a potato chip. You won't be able to listen just once. It's The Woody Show, 6 to noon on Rock 96.1 and 101.1.

79 Joe Perry walked away from Aerosmith after he had a fight with Steven Tyler backstage and stayed gone for 5 years? Yeah, I saw that today. You know what my fingers are crossed for? Joe Perry has said he wants Aerosmith to do one more show together, which I would love for that to happen. And then a movie about the band? Yeah! I feel like we need a movie about Aerosmith.

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You're the stuff. Thank you for choosing to listen to us. It's appreciated. I'm Dylan. Time for me to go. Can we talk again tomorrow? I'll be back at about the same time. I think it's quitting time for me. I'm going to go find a beer.

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4: Later tonight, skies stay clear with lows in the low 60s. Tomorrow brings plenty of sunshine with highs in the mid-80s. Tomorrow night should stay mainly clear and lows fall back to the mid-60s. Thursday looks similar, more sun than clouds, with highs again in the mid-80s. Then on Friday, rain chances increase, about half an inch expected, with highs in the upper 70s and lows in the mid-60s.
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7: Later tonight, skies stay clear with lows in the low 60s. Tomorrow brings plenty of sunshine with highs in the mid 80s. Tomorrow night should stay mainly clear and lows fall back to the mid 60s. Thursday looks similar, more sun than clouds with highs again in the mid 80s. Then on Friday, rain chances increase, about half an inch expected, with highs in the upper 70s and lows in the mid 60s.
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0: Later tonight, skies stay clear with lows in the low 60s. Tomorrow brings plenty of sunshine with highs in the mid 80s. Tomorrow night should stay mainly clear and lows fall back to the mid 60s. Thursday looks similar, more sun than clouds, with highs again in the mid 80s. Then on Friday, rain chances increase, about half an inch expected, with highs in the upper 70s and lows in the mid 60s.
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0: Skies stay clear overnight with lows near 61, and day holds clear with highs in the mid-80s. Look for another quiet, clear night with lows in the mid-60s, then partly cloudy tomorrow with a high in the upper 80s. Friday brings likely rain, around a quarter inch possible, temperatures near the mid-70s, and a south wind at 10. Rain continues into Saturday with around half an inch likely, highs near 79, wind shifting northeast at 10.
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0: Skies stay clear overnight with lows near 61, and day holds clear with highs in the mid-80s. Look for another quiet, clear night with lows in the mid-60s, then partly cloudy tomorrow with a high in the upper 80s. Friday brings likely rain, around a quarter inch possible, temperatures near the mid-70s, and a south wind at 10. Rain continues into Saturday with around half an inch likely, highs near 79, wind shifting northeast at 10.
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0: Skies stay clear overnight with lows near 61, and day holds clear with highs in the mid-80s. Look for another quiet, clear night with lows in the mid-60s, then partly cloudy tomorrow with a high in the upper 80s. Friday brings likely rain, around a quarter inch possible, temperatures near the mid-70s, and a south wind at 10. Rain continues into Saturday with around half an inch likely, highs near 79, wind shifting northeast at 10.
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0: Skies stay clear overnight with lows near 61, and day holds clear with highs in the mid-80s. Look for another quiet, clear night with lows in the mid-60s, then partly cloudy tomorrow with a high in the upper 80s. Friday brings likely rain, around a quarter inch possible, temperatures near the mid-70s, and a south wind at 10. Rain continues into Saturday with around half an inch likely, highs near 79, wind shifting northeast at 10.
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1: Here are your headlines. Governor Tony Evers has declared a state of emergency after severe storms tore through eastern Wisconsin on Monday. The National Weather Service has confirmed at least one tornado, with preliminary surveys pointing to an EF3 twister that damaged Menasha and Appleton. Officials reported no casualties as of yesterday. In Madison, city officials are working to ease mounting concerns from residents and business owners nearly a week after barricades went up at Williamson and Baldwin Streets. District 6 Alder Davey Meyer says more than 100 neighbors and business owners have contacted him, and all remain supportive of the pursuit of justice for Corey Ruiz. The city is coordinating trash pickup at the site and restoring access to St. Vincent de Paul, and organizers have agreed to stop amplified sound between 10 p.m. and 7 a.m. The Alder person says there's no timeline for reopening the intersection. Turning to traffic, North Shore Drive in Madison is closed at the railroad crossing, while Wisconsin and Southern Railroad replaces the crossing. The bike path and sidewalks there are also closed, with detours by way of West Main Street and the Southwest Path. The city expects to reopen by 6 a.m. on August 7th. And in Janesville, street resurfacing work continues through Friday on Princeton Court and Parkview Drive, with new asphalt going down on Princeton Road and Brunswick Lane. Crews ask drivers to slow down work zones and use alternate routes. Streets are posted no parking from 6 a.m. to 7 p.m., and the Ice Age Trail crossing on Parkview Drive may close during paving. And those are your headlines for Wednesday, July 29th.
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3: Today's looking clear with highs in the mid-80s. Tonight stays clear as well, with lows dropping near 64. We'll see partly cloudy skies tomorrow, with highs climbing into the upper 80s, and clouds build further tomorrow night as lows settle in the upper 60s. Friday's the day to watch, with rain likely, close to a quarter inch possible, highs in the mid-70s, and south winds around 10.
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0: It is Wednesday, midweek. Made it this far, it's good. July 29th, almost to the end of July.
3: Damn.
0: Is 2026. We are the Woody Show.
4: Yeah.
0: Woody, Greg,
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0: Menace, Gina Grad.
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0: We got Seabass.
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0: We got Sammy. There is Jeff G.
7: Yeah.
0: Morgan is here, our associate producer. We got dumbass Tyler. We got Vaughn, our video producer. We got Bort. We got Menji on the job today. Phones are open at 877-44-WOODY. You can send us a text over to 22987. Busy week for Seabass and the Cart Narcs. 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
8: So much justice to be dispensed.
0: I know.
7: Yeah.
0: And no shortage of people to try to dispense it, too.
8: Sadly, they keep on multiplying.
0: Yeah. Although I do hear more and more people, even relatives who I have had no idea ever listened to one bit of this show.
3: Oh, and they're
7: really
3: reformed
7: now?
0: Yeah, like uncles that I barely speak to or don't get to see except for special occasions.
3: And they don't want to run into the cart narc.
0: Yeah, they'll tell me dude, you've got me putting carts back after listening to the show.
5: Wow.
0: And cart narcs, looking over their shoulders.
8: People I knew 20 years ago who, I'm not in town right now.
0: Uh-huh.
8: Still tell me. I'm scared of
0: you. Yeah.
3: Wow.
0: Yeah.
3: They were lazy losers, they're not.
0: They never thought about it.
8: Right.
0: It wasn't a conscious thing. It was just kind of like this mindless whatever.
3: That's what I always say.
0: But now they're mindful.
3: Like if you don't think about it, well, think about it.
0: Which is the whole point.
3: Think about it.
0: And now they are. So it has been a successful campaign.
8: And as Limp Bizkit said, think about it.
3: Exactly.
0: Yeah, think about it.
3: That's why he made that song.
0: July 29th today is International Tiger Day.
5: Okay. Mm-hmm.
0: Dude, I did see one of those big cat videos where this guy, I guess he had rescued this lion. It was a lion.
3: Aww.
0: When it was a cub.
5: Aww.
3: Right.
0: And
5: aww,
0: this lion, who's now a full grown adult, this is a big bitch. She's huge.
3: Yeah.
0: And he walked into the enclosure and she freaked out. Like was kind of whining and crying. Like it was the coolest thing.
3: Oh, happy for you.
0: Yeah.
3: Oh yeah.
0: Oh yeah.
5: That's my guy.
0: And put two paws up on this guy's shoulders and then put her head down on it. It was like,
3: That is so awesome.
0: I'll have to show you this video. I'm like, dude, I would have crapped my pants. Even though this thing was, because man, when this thing stands up, you're like, you really kind of get an idea of just how big this thing is.
5: You need to be pretty confident in the hey, remember me?
3: I know. I hope you remember.
0: Yeah.
8: I was watching some old footage of the Bengals games. I know you're a fan, Woody. And they were showing, these just have live tigers in the stands. Like
5: terrible
8: baby tigers.
3: On a little chain.
8: Yeah, just, cutie.
0: Today is National Lipstick Day. It's Getting Gnarly Day. Oh, a couple food holidays. It's National Lasagna Day.
4: Yeah.
0: Good lasagna. And then today is National Chicken Wing Day, which I'm all about.
4: I'm down to celebrate both.
3: Speaking of food, do you guys, this is a weird question, but in my world, it's the case. Do you think of restaurant owners as celebrities in a weird way?
0: Here goes another Gregory random thought.
5: Here we go.
3: Okay, so there's
0: all aboard, everybody.
3: There's this Italian restaurant that I like right near my place, and the owner is this old lady. She's got to be 80, and she's inadvertently hilarious. She'll seat you at your table, and then she'll say, "We have some really good specials tonight. I don't know what they are, but they're good." And then the other time we were there, she walked by and held out this tray of garlic bread with this marinara dipping sauce.
0: Ooh.
3: And I thought, oh, she's gonna give us this bread. And she puts it down on her table and says, "You guys should order this. It's really good." And then she brought it to another table.
5: she's
3: totally funny.
5: She's nuts.
3: Without trying to be. And then I saw her at the store and I'm like, oh, that's the Italian restaurant owner.
5: Did you talk to her?
3: It's almost restaurant owners are celebrity.
5: Did you say something to her?
3: No, I didn't.
0: That's funny.
3: I wanted to, but you've I never had that experience?
5: Like, if you go to the restaurant and, like, it's a waitress, whatever, but you see the owner even in the restaurant, you're like, he's here.
3: Right, and then they walk around and shake hands. You're like, there's the owner.
5: I like that.
0: I think if there was a place called Greg's that was super well-known in town, like, everybody, like, you go to Greg's Barbecue, and Greg is there.
5: That's Greg. Yeah.
0: That lends itself more to, but if it's just, like, a whatever it's called, and the person happens to own it, you couldn't even, you can't name them.
3: Yeah,
0: you
3: true.
0: Know, other than like, knowing that they're the owner, or they're the face. You know, you get those really great local TV commercials.
3: Oh,
0: where it's like the owner of the business is doing their own TV commercials.
3: Yeah, they're celebrities.
0: Yeah,
4: like, I mean, there's one restaurant owner that I follow on Instagram. His name is Andy Nguyen, and he's the one that opened that Sonic Cafe in St. Louis. He also opened the Ninja Turtle one in Santa Monica.
5: What?
0: Yeah.
4: And he opens Trill Burgers all over. And amongst other restaurant people, he's like famous.
8: Yeah. Okay. Do we know a famous restaurant owner named Mike Kaplan?
4: Oh, yeah.
0: We do.
4: Oh,
0: Mike the Show Killer.
3: He's a huge celebrity.
0: Yeah. Mm-hmm. Yeah, he's owner of the Sunshine Grill Cafe Edison, New Jersey.
8: It's still open?
0: Yeah, it is.
4: Wow. The food's really good.
0: The food is legit.
8: Does he have someone else running it for him? Because he's wildly incompetent.
0: He does have a really good guy. He's got a really good guy in the kitchen.
8: Okay, there it
3: good.
8: Is.
3: Yeah.
0: And then he's very friendly. Like, when people come in and stuff, like, again, we've always said, like, Mike was a great guy to just hang out with.
3: Oh, nice
4: the
3: guy.
4: The funnest. Yeah. The most fun.
3: Nice guy.
0: Yeah, I wouldn't want him programming my restaurant.
3: No.
0: And Mike, if you're listening, we love you.
3: Oh, and then on the opposite end of that spectrum, homeless people are kind of famous too, because where I grew up, everyone's like, oh, did you see that guy who, you know, the guy who rides that 10 speed? And everybody knew who it was. Yeah, and I'm like, wow, it's a homeless
5: Greg,
3: dude who everybody knows.
5: Agree more.
0: There's that weird
5: absolutely
0: ass.
5: Right,
0: have you ever seen the weird ass woman that, young lady who is in our area?
5: No.
0: And she looks like, from Pirates of the Caribbean.
5: Oh, Jack Sparrow?
0: Jack Sparrow. Oh.
5: No, how did I miss
0: dude,
5: her?
0: I'll have to find you.
5: Please.
4: There was this one guy in our town, we called him No Shirt, because he would walk the entire town with no shirt on.
0: Yeah.
4: And he, like, I don't know.
0: He didn't have a shirt on?
4: He wasn't homeless, but he got in a motorcycle accident, so he talked kind of slow.
3: Oh.
4: But
3: people thought he was
0: that was so funny.
4: Yeah.
0: You're talking about how weird he talks, but he had an accident.
5: He did have an accident.
4: I got my Invisalign in. I'm trying to talk normal.
0: I know, it was just funny, like under the in the context of what you were saying.
5: Head injury.
4: Yeah, yeah. He talks all funny.
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0: Wisconsin on Monday. The National Weather Service has confirmed at least one tornado, with preliminary surveys pointing to an EF3 twister that damaged Menasha and Appleton. Officials reported no casualties as of yesterday. In Madison, city officials are working to ease mounting concerns from residents and business owners nearly a week after barricades went up at Williamson and Baldwin Streets. District 6 Alder Davey Meyer says more than 100 neighbors and business owners have contacted him, and all remain supportive of the pursuit of justice for Corey Ruiz. The city is coordinating trash pickup at the site and restoring access to St. Vincent de Paul, and organizers have agreed to stop amplified sound between 10 p.m. and 7 a.m. The Alder person says there's no timeline for reopening the intersection. Turning to traffic, North Shore Drive in Madison is closed at the railroad crossing, while Wisconsin and Southern Railroad replaces the crossing. The bike path and sidewalks there are also closed, with detours by way of West Main Street and the Southwest Path. The city expects to reopen by 6 a.m. on August 7th. And in Janesville, street resurfacing work continues through Friday on Princeton Court and Parkview Drive, with new asphalt going down on Princeton Road and Brunswick Lane. Crews ask drivers to slow down work zones and use alternate routes. Streets are posted no parking from 6 a.m. to 7 p.m., and the Ice Age Trail crossing on Parkview Drive may close during paving. And those are your headlines for Wednesday, July 29th.
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4: Today's looking clear with highs in the mid-80s. Tonight stays clear as well, with lows dropping near 64. We'll see partly cloudy skies tomorrow, with highs climbing into the upper 80s, and clouds build further tomorrow night as lows settle in the upper 60s. Friday's the day to watch, with rain likely, close to a quarter inch possible, highs in the mid 70s, and south winds around 10.
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2: All right, welcome back, everybody.
3: Hey. Yeah.
2: I think Jeff G might be messing with me.
3: No, I'm not.
2: He says that. But we don't know. He hasn't been here long enough to fully trust him.
4: Yeah, you never know.
5: You don't trust this guy yet.
6: You don't know.
2: we really don't. He says it's a mystery guest.
5: Oh. Okay.
2: And he said it's a surprise.
5: Oh, boy.
2: I mean, it's a surprise because it's a mystery. But, you know, for me specifically, I think if what he's telling me is true.
3: It is.
2: Be Real?
7: Yes, sir.
2: From Cypress Hill? The Be Real?
7: Cool. How's it going, Wood?
2: Dude, we're good, man. I'm surprised that you're on the phone. Jeff kept it a total secret from me. He surprised us with a Be Real appearance. Dude, how's it going, man?
7: Like that.
2: Yeah, he is. How's the tour going?
7: Yeah, we just got back in town. We were on a run for, you know, about 2.5 weeks. And this is the end of that run, going to OC Fair and to knock it out, you know?
2: I was just talking the other day, I think it was maybe even the Jeff, we were talking about how you guys played our 10-year anniversary party and how awesome that was, dude. That was one of the greatest nights of my life. The Cypress Hill show is so much fun, and I still can't believe you guys did that. Thanks again for playing that show.
7: Oh, that was our honor, man. I mean, you know, you guys invited us, and it was a great, great event. People were up for it. I mean, it was. They really made it easy. I mean, they came with the vibe already, so it was awesome.
2: Well, you guys, I just know as a fan, man, you guys give the people what they want, man. It's all the songs that you want to hear. A couple things that maybe you weren't expecting, but I was right up front, dude.
4: And oh yeah,
2: it was definitely like a bucket list thing to have, you know, Cypress Hill play one of our events. Is there something you guys haven't done at this point? I mean, you did the whole thing with the symphony. You played with all these different artists. Is there like maybe like one particular artist or one particular event or festival that you guys would still haven't checked off your list yet?
7: Well, you know, we have not done Coachella yet. That's one. That's
5: That'd
7: probably
5: awesome.
7: The biggest one. I mean, you know, we've done pretty much almost everything except for that.
3: Yeah.
7: So that would be on the checklist. Other than that, there's no really, you know, a particular goal in sight that we feel like we need to hit. It's more about just keeping on doing what we love. If we get Coachella, great. If we don't, it doesn't make or break us. But it would be nice to play it.
2: We got Be Real from Cypress Hill on the phone. I feel like that would happen at some point. What about like Stagecoach? Would that count? It's still on the same ground.
7: We'll do Stagecoach in a heartbeat. I'll flip a country set.
3: Hell yeah.
5: People lose their minds.
3: People would love that.
2: I'm telling you, man.
3: Yeah. And the Diplo tent, that'd be huge.
2: Yeah.
3: But you are playing Aftershock Music Festival, and that's massive in October in Sacramento. That's Limp Bizkit, Tool.
2: It's been pretty cool to see what's been going down with Limp Bizkit, their renaissance. They're bringing out these massive crowds, man.
7: Oh yeah, they sound incredible. I mean, we've had a chance to play with them on this particular run. We played like 3 or 4 gigs with them. They are killing it, and you know, we've been talking, Fred and I, about, you know, putting a Limp Bizkit Cypress package together.
2: Oh my God. Yeah.
4: Talking.
2: You're going to make me finish, dog.
7: Hopefully this stirs it up.
2: Dude, that would be sick.
4: Yeah, that'd be perfect.
2: That'd be so much fun. I keep saying, like, obviously I saw you guys at our party. I haven't seen Limp Bizkit in forever. And, you know, I just remember like those old Family Values tours where the whole place is going. I just saw System of a Down did a show somewhere. I forget where they were just playing.
3: In Italy. Yeah.
2: But the whole place spinning in circles and moshing and doing the whole thing. They're bringing back that kind of that energy that you just don't see when you get some of these bands in these skinny jeans and stuff up there.
5: Standing there.
2: Up there like crying. Like that party vibe, man, is what's missing, dude. And yeah, you guys always bring it, man. So, you know, guys are touring around. Keep an eye out on the website, everybody. CypressHill.com. Be Real is on the phone from Cypress Hill. Hey, real quick, I know you're just calling like a quick call in here. What is the song? I mean, as a fan, we all have our favorite songs, but like, you know, you're doing this, you know, night after night. What's the song that you guys do that you still get just as pumped doing today as you ever have?
7: Pretty much all of them.
2: There's not like one that stands out like, dude, yeah, I can't wait. You see it on the set list. Hey, dude, when we get to this one, it's going to go off.
7: Well, look, you know, a lot of people would think it would be Insane in the Brain or Kill a Man or something like that. But for me, it's more about a song like Dr. Green Thumb, because Dr. Green Thumb became like one of our cult anthems, you know, like for our fan base and stuff like that. It was a single. Sony didn't necessarily want to put it out as a single. They wanted me to change the lyrics because, you know, weed was still taboo on radio then.
2: Yeah.
7: It became an anthem that pops off everywhere around the world that we go. And it wasn't something that we expected because, you know, radio at that time wasn't really supporting it that much. So,
2: dude, I played stuff that I know that nobody else has ever played on the radio. Like, I played Hand on the Glock one day here on the show. Dude, I didn't do my own edit of that one even, just to even get it on the air. You know what I mean? Anything from Black Sunday, dude. I mean, that was like, that was one of those records for me.
4: Yeah,
2: just,
4: for sure.
2: You know, that's part of my come up, you know?
4: Yeah, that's the one you wore out.
2: Oh, my God. I wore that thing out. Dude, be real. I so appreciate you calling in, man. We love you guys.
7: Hey, thank you for having me on. Yeah.
2: Yeah, man. Have a great show. I know you guys are playing tonight. I know it's going to be different because we're not there, you know? But, dude,
7: word
2: you
7: up. Real quick, I just want to any Spanish-speaking fans out there and anyone that just loves music, we just put out our Spanish album, Dios Bendiga, a couple days ago, all in Spanish, all new songs. It is cracking. So, you know, make sure you check that out. Anybody right. that's a Cypress Hill fan out there.
2: There you go. Well, we certainly are. Dude, Be Real from Cypress Hill, everybody.
6: Yeah.
8: Thanks, dude.
7: Thank you.
2: Love you, man.

0: What a great surprise, Jeff.
1: Thank you, sir. Yeah. Thank you, B.
0: This guy here. Be real, everybody.
2: Yep.
0: All right, man. Thank you. It is The Woody Show. Take a break. Be right back.
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0: All right, 877-44-WOODY is the phone number. You can send us a text over to 22987. We always like these tips and tricks. Don't call them hacks. Don't call them hacks.
3: That'd be the wrong word.
0: That'd be the wrong word.
3: You'd just be doing it. You're an idiot.
0: Right. You'd be doing it wrong. A McDonald's employee with some helpful tips that she is handing out to help people save some money. She posted the video on social media. These are her best tips.
4: Okay.
5: All right.
0: Okay. So the poor man's Big Mac can save you some money. You can order a Big Mac for half the price, kind of. If you order a McDouble with no ketchup or mustard, but you add the Big Mac sauce and tell them to put the, because you can do on the kiosks,
4: you can customize
0: the order.
3: We've got a thing of Big Mac sauce in this studio right now.
0: Mm-hmm. Yeah. And then you got like a little mini version of the Big Mac for a cheaper price. You would think like, they would know, right?
4: Yeah.
0: And they just wouldn't be able to quote do that. Like we're not able to accommodate that.
4: But do they really care?
0: The people working there, no, I'm saying, but like the people who, you know, come up with the software and, you know, what you're able to put in there, you would think it would just automatically make it into a Big Mac.
4: Yeah. I don't know. I mean, it's not, like you said, you're missing the what?
0: Yeah.
4: The cheese, the lettuce.
6: Maybe the extra bun.
4: The extra bun.
0: Yeah, the extra little layer of the bun.
6: Mm-hmm.
0: So the multiple orders tip can save you some money. If you're really, you got to work for this one, Greg. You'll hate this.
6: Okay.
0: So you get multiple McDonald's accounts.
6: Oh, sure. Yeah.
3: Do that first. Yeah.
4: He's all bored.
0: And then you circulate through them and you log out and log back in.
4: Oh, my God.
0: To make a McDonald's order. So you can like double the deals through the app.
6: Oh.
0: And then use several to add up to, you know, one big order.
4: Or you can just pay the extra $6 and move on with your life.
3: Well, because, yeah, a lot of the deals are one-time, one-day-only things.
7: Yeah.
3: Like a free something or other.
0: There's the whole folded egg versus the rounded egg. There are two types of eggs.
3: I deal with this frequently, actually.
0: For the breakfast sandwiches, what do you do?
3: Well, it's they're both,
0: I like the round ones.
6: Me too.
0: That's the fresh cracked one, right?
3: Right, which is true.
6: Poached.
3: And they have Nature's Cream in them,
6: yep.
3: Which is nice. But the folded eggs are larger.
6: Oh.
4: But is it like
0: is it more egg or is it just a fluffier?
4: But that's the thing. Is it like IHOP where they add like pancake batter and stuff to it?
3: I don't think they're going through all that trouble. I might be wrong.
4: Or flour?
3: I don't think so.
0: You're not getting more egg though.
7: Is it just more surface?
3: I'm pretty darn sure.
0: Or is it the folded one? Okay, I see maybe why you would be getting more egg because it's like, not like it's a cracked egg and they make it into that. It's just that egg, you know, like a... what are they called? Egg beaters.
7: Yeah,
0: right.
7: Yeah.
3: I mean,
0: liquid eggs.
3: Let me look it up because I'm pretty sure it weighs more too, but...
7: All right.
4: Go ahead. They add milk and modified food starch in the folded egg.
3: Well, there you go.
6: That's why it's so good.
3: Nice and fluffy.
4: There you go.
0: Yeah, they're the people like trying to make a big thing about this powder that Starbucks adds into their frozen something drinks.
3: Oh, it's just like a thickener.
0: Yeah, but they're trying to get people to, you know,
7: boycott over that.
0: Yeah, to say that it's giving people cancer and all these other things like.
4: I
0: don't even know anything about science, but I know that's not right.
3: I'm sure it's the same stuff Smoothie King's been using for decades.
7: Oh, dude, I finally figured out what protein you're supposed to have. You know, because everything's protein this, protein that, but like, how much are you actually supposed to have per day? And it's by your weight.
0: Yeah, it's like the grams per, like if you're 200 pounds, you're supposed to have 200 grams of protein.
3: Well, no, that's if you're bodybuilding. That's a very high amount.
0: Yeah, but that's what people throw around.
7: I'm not
0: bodybuilding. That's why
7: grams.
0: I see everybody getting these,
6: That's like the water equation. You divide your weight by two, and then that's how many ounces you drink.
0: Yeah.
7: What?
4: Oh, my God.
7: No way.
0: Mind blown.
7: I didn't know this stuff.
8: I'm being playful.
4: Oh.
8: Joking.
9: Uh-oh. How dare you?
8: The Woody Show.
10: DQ presents Being a Miracle Maker. 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
2: 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If you listen because you love it, great. 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
0: And we go right to Gina Grad, who's standing by with the trending news headlines.
4: Well, Idaho murderer Brian Koberger is trying to challenge his conviction. And now he says he's innocent, you guys. Right now, he's rotting in an Idaho prison, serving four life sentences. But he's filed a petition to get a new court case to reverse his guilty plea. So this weirdo says, my actual innocence is my truth. And the plea, hinged on by false promises and blatant disinformation,

0: must be withdrawn. Now, he hasn't said why he pleaded guilty in the first place, but he did make sure to add that justice was not served, and unanswered questions seem to multiply with each piece of discovery unsealed. Well, the good news is that he'll probably stay rotting in prison because there is only a tiny handful of people who have ever had their conviction overturned on this scale.
1: I've heard about cases where people will confess and they say, well, I did it under duress. I was tired. I was exhausted from the interrogation. Would you ever confess to something you didn't do because you're tired? I don't buy it.
0: I've seen enough true crime.
2: Well, especially when you're, you know, positioning yourself image-wise as this really smart person.
0: Mm-hmm. Right.
2: You know what the consequence would be, that you're going to prison for the rest of your life or that you're going to face the death penalty. Mm-hmm. So I don't care how tired I am. I'm not cracking.
1: Keep me up for 5 days in a row. I'm not saying, I committed a murder, I killed somebody.
0: And now I think we're all at this point, hopefully too sort of savvy to fall for this. But the second part of that is always they keep you up. You're exhausted. You haven't eaten whatever for days. And then they're like, you know, we're willing to cut a deal. Like if you just admit it and write it down, like we'll just go home. Because they can lie to you in this country. A lot of countries they can't, but they can say anything they want.
3: Right.
0: So at that point, you're like, oh, that sounds great. I could see myself doing this by accident.
3: They're trained to get a confession out of
0: you. Yeah.
1: Okay, let me rephrase it. I like to believe I would never confess to something. Even if they said, hey, you can go home.
4: Yeah.
1: What, you become that dumb when you're in the chair?
0: I mean, apparently.
4: And deal with it later?
1: Yeah.
0: Yeah. The diarrhea lettuce, a.k.a. cyclosporiasis.
1: Mm-hmm.
0: Okay, that's been in the news for like a month. We're all sick hearing about it. But now doctors are finally worried that people are actually looking for the lettuce to eat it and to lose weight.
1: Sounds like something I might
0: try. Okay, Greg, I need you to listen closely. So videos are going around on social media about how you could be cyclospora skinny.
1: Rip.
0: And most of these are memes and TikTok jokes, but they are trending enough that they are getting the attention of doctors who say this is, of course, a terrible idea.
2: Well, just in case. I mean, are people actually doing that? Probably not.
0: I don't
2: not.
0: Think so.
2: But just in case there is like a Greg who has a moment of weakness.
1: Who thinks so?
2: Well, it's kind of like how we, at one point, Greg, we heard about the tapeworms, right?
1: Been wanting one for decades.
2: It was a warning because there were people selling, well, they claim they were selling these tapeworms that you can get in the mail.
1: That you give to yourself.
2: Right.
0: And they literally just like, they're like sea monkeys. Like they grow and they eat your food before you eat it.
4: Yeah.
2: Yeah. So like you're supposed to swallow these things. And yeah, the tapeworm works where they consume all the, you could basically eat an entire pizza and lose weight.
0: But how do you
2: get,
1: because the worm's eating it.
0: Once you and the tapeworm have done your business together and you're ready to go your separate ways, how does that work?
2: See, that's the problem. You're supposed to.
1: We didn't investigate further.
2: Yeah. And you don't get to decide.
0: That's the question.
2: You don't get to decide when you expel it.
0: Time to go.
2: Like, at some point you crap it out, but the risk was that it could get to your brain, right, Craig, or something like that?
1: Yeah, that's
0: no good.
1: That was a slight turnoff, how you could get it out of you.
0: Yeah.
4: Like a worm acid got to your brain already.
1: Maybe it did, but in the meantime, it would be great.
0: Yeah, well, some people who've gotten sick, they've ended up in the hospital for a really long time. So this ain't the way, Greg. Let's go investigate those tapeworms again.
1: We're going to have to go back to coma size.
2: You know, medicine will never get this because he's not eating salad.
0: Yeah, you guys are going to be totally fine.
4: I'm good.
0: And finally, oh, CBS isn't going to like this. The Tesla Cybertruck appears to be the second biggest flop in automotive history. That's according to experts.
2: They're so cool looking.
0: They're so cool. Trash cans with wheels. The only one worse, has anyone ever heard of the Ford Edsel? I've heard it made fun of in movies.
1: Oh,
0: of
1: course.
2: The Ford Edsel.
0: The Edsel.
3: What is that?
0: It's a car that did not do well.
2: It's the biggest automotive bomb of all time.
0: Yeah, wasn't it named after his kid? Like his kid name was Edsel?
2: That part I don't know.
0: Yeah,
2: but
0: it was no good. Well, the Cybertruck sales numbers never lived up to all the hype. They predicted hundreds of thousands of Cybertrucks would just fly off the lot every year, but a sixth of the predicted 250,000 trucks have been sold. So what happened? Well, they're
1: people
0: really expensive.
1: At them.
0: They have eyeballs.
1: Yeah, people have eyes.
0: A ton of recalls and that ugly ass design are just some of the reasons it was a flop. So sorry about that, Seabass.
1: I'm looking at an Edsel on Google. It's kind of cool.
0: They're kind of cool. I don't know what the big problem was, but I just remember in movies like, oh, the Edsel, and like wink, wink. That's the funny joke.
3: Really? I think it's so ugly.
0: Oh, I like.
1: No, it's old timey.
3: It has like a weird vertical grill right in the middle of it. Strange. Right.
2: Well, I know for Gen Xers, like the car that everybody made fun of was Yugo.
0: The Yugo and the Pinto.
1: And the Pinto.
2: Yeah.
0: Yeah.
2: The Yugo, if you really want to rip on someone and tell them they're going to have a crappy car, you say, like, yeah, man, you're going to be driving a Yugo.
0: Yeah. Right,
1: totally.
4: I never even heard
1: of Suzuki Samurai.
4: What was Pinto? It was always Pinto around my friends.
2: Yeah, Pinto and Yugo.
0: Because the Yugo was in movies like they would tap the bumper and it would explode. Yep.

0: That was Pinto. Totally.
1: Oh, was it?
0: The Pintos would blow up.
2: I know, but they were like totally cheap, fall apart.
1: 100%.
2: Garbage cars.
1: Fresh Flintstone cars.
2: Yeah.
0: There was a few flops. The other one that we made fun of. What's the one
3: Aztec?
0: The one in Wayne's World.
3: That was a Pinto.
0: That was that weird looking. Maybe a Pacer.
1: Well, the Aztec was like also a big joke, and that was part of like a big joke in Breaking Bad, too.
2: You know the car I always hated was the Ford Probe.
1: Oh, what happened to that thing?
2: I hated it.
0: Dude, that was my dream car when it came out.
2: Okay, I was just about to make fun of my breeder sister. My sister Robin, that was her quote. We would talk about like, oh, man, if you could have any car, what would it be?
0: Totally.
2: And she said the Ford Probe.
0: Dude,
2: I go, the Probe?
1: Mm-hmm. They don't look great, Greg. I'm looking at it right now.
3: Well, you're looking at the newer version.
2: But it looks like a gel cap.
1: It does.
2: Looks like how Advil has like the capsules, or you can go with the gel caps.
1: Yeah.
0: But it was new,
2: automotive gel cap.
3: Are you looking at the 90s version or the later version?
1: I don't know.
2: This is the 90s version.
0: Whatever.
4: But they had the headlights that pop up.
0: I know.
4: Those are cool.
0: Luxury.
1: You know what a ton of my friends had in high school? The Geo Metro.
3: Oh, I remember
1: that one.
3: Those were tiny cars.
1: That was big for like high school kids.
3: Those were like a Ford Pinto.
2: A Ford Pinto?
3: Pinto.
2: When we were freshmen, 1992, my friends and I would all sit around at the lunch table and talk about like what cars we were going to get.
0: Totally.
1: So cool.
2: You know, when we got our driver's licenses finally, and the car that I wanted, I know a couple of my other friends wanted too, was the Honda CRX.
3: Yeah.
2: Like, those are dope. And has, like has ball hairs.
3: Yeah, it has like a stem with little water. Ball hairs on top.
2: Okay.
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9: Here are your headlines. Governor Tony Evers has declared a state of emergency after severe storms tore through eastern Wisconsin on Monday. The National Weather Service has confirmed at least one tornado, with preliminary surveys pointing to an EF3 twister. The damage Menasha and Appleton. Officials reported no casualties as of yesterday. In Madison, city officials are working to ease mounting concerns from residents and business owners nearly a week after barricades went up at Williamson and Baldwin Streets. District 6 Alder Davey Meyer says more than 100 neighbors and business owners have contacted him, and all remain supportive of the pursuit of justice for Corey Ruiz. The city is coordinating trash pickup at the site and restoring access to St. Vincent de Paul, and organizers have agreed to stop amplified sound between 10 p.m. and 7 a.m., The older person says there's no timeline for reopening the intersection. Turning to traffic, North Shore Drive in Madison is closed at the railroad crossing, while Wisconsin and Southern Railroad replaces the crossing. The Blake Path and sidewalks there are also closed, with detours by way of West Main Street and the Southwest Path. The city expects to reopen by 6 a.m. on August 7th. And in Janesville, street resurfacing work continues through Friday on Princeton Court and Parkview Drive, with new asphalt going down on Princeton Road and Brunswick Lane. Crews ask drivers to slow down work zones and use alternate routes. Streets are posted no parking from 6 a.m. to 7 p.m., and the Ice Age Trail crossing on Parkview Drive may close during paving. And those are your headlines for Wednesday, July 29th.
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0: Tonight stays clear as well, with lows dropping near 64. We'll see partly cloudy skies tomorrow, with highs climbing into the upper 80s, and clouds build further tomorrow night as lows settle in the upper 60s. Friday's the day to watch, with rain likely, close to a quarter inch possible, highs in the mid-70s, and south winds around 10.
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4: I was having a conversation with a friend of mine yesterday. And I think I came to the conclusion that I prefer the weekend lifestyle.
5: Oh, yeah.
6: No way.
5: Yeah.
6: No
5: Tell us more.
6: Really? Yeah.
4: They're just like, oh, my God, dude, we're already back at just the regular weekday grind?
6: Uh-huh. Yeah.
4: What?
5: I have a better idea.
4: So we discussed it thoroughly. Yeah. We really got into it. We're like, you know what? I think I just prefer the weekend lifestyle.
5: I mean, that's weird.
6: Giant revelation. Yeah. I like Saturday.
7: I can weekend.
4: Yeah.
6: Permanent weekend.
4: Oh, yeah. Man. I know it's always different, like, outside looking in. But you look at people who are retired.
6: Yeah.
4: And you're like, how do you ever get bored? Mm-hmm. Like, because you hear about people who retire and within like a couple months, they're miserable.
6: They're so bummed.
4: And you're like, how?
7: Yeah, that's boring ass people.
4: But I guess you're not in it. It is different when you're in it.
6: And when you're in it, you're old.
4: You're old. You're now on a quote fixed income, meaning that, you know, you have no new income coming in. You're living off of whatever, you know, you've managed to save or invest or Social Security, things coming in like that. But yeah, it's still, you know, most people, even in retirement, you know, if they have saved something, which a lot of people, don't. But you have to scale back, you know, from what you were doing when you were working. I'd be willing to check it out, you know.
6: I'll give it
4: a try. I mean, you can always go back. You can always go back to work
5: great.
4: In some way, shape, or form.
6: Yeah.
4: That's always an option for you. You can always choose to work until you die.
5: Right. Or just be fancy and call it a sabbatical.
4: Yeah.
5: I always love that word.
4: Yeah.
6: Like, you're not weird.
5: I am sabbatical.
6: You're not weird. You're eclectic.
4: Yeah. I want one of those things. I got to figure out something where they'll hold your job for you.
5: Oh.
4: Yeah, where they're legally required by law to
5: hold
4: your job.
5: Go on maternity leave.
4: Yeah, I can't
5: call it that.
4: Can't do that. But there's something. I've seen people where they really take advantage of that you know, for whatever reason, they're not able to come in. And so they qualify under some kind of like, and they're completely, some people it's legit.
6: It's like a leave.
4: But there are some people, and you know who I'm talking about. There are some people who just completely take advantage and use it to their advantage.
7: Oh, yeah.
4: You're not allowed to fire me.
7: Yeah.
4: I'm on a mental
6: I'm
4: health
6: leave.
7: Or,
5: yeah.
7: Dude, that's what I was about
4: to
7: say.
4: Or, oh, I have an alcohol problem. Do you?
6: Work through
4: it. I never really know you to have an alcohol problem. Or are you using this?
7: Yeah.
4: I've always said I was going to just, you know, say I was gay, come out as gay.
5: Does that help, Greg?
4: Yeah, like if you're really on the edge, you know, like of being part of like some cuts or, you know, getting fired.
6: FYI,
4: you did something,
6: I'm
4: but,
6: gay.
4: But yeah,
6: gay.
4: You're like, you know what? I'm really sorry. It was a lapse in judgment. I've been under a lot of stress lately. I've been drinking more. And it's because, and I can't believe I'm saying this right now, but guys, I'm gay.
6: Right. Mm-hmm.
4: They can't fire you.
5: Yeah, I'm super
4: I mean,
5: gay.
4: Not yet. They got to like, they got to hit pump the brakes on that one.
5: Yeah, job protected leave.
6: And I mean not just gay, but nuclear gay.
4: I mean,
5: like, I'm gayer than gay.
6: Like, so
4: I mean, checking out guys at the bus stop gay.
6: Oh, yeah. Christmas at Bloomingdale's gay.
4: Right.
6: Yeah.
5: So, see you in 6 months.
6: Yeah, right.
4: All right. But yeah, back to the original thought. I'm a bigger fan, I think, of the weekend lifestyle. What about you? I think I'm going to
6: go ahead and agree with that.
7: I can do it.
6: Yeah. Kind of like it.
4: Well, I mean, look, I've been in situations where I've been unemployed, and it's not as enjoyable as I thought it might be.
6: No, it's pure stress.
4: You know, even in a situation where, okay, I had 6 months to go or more on my contract, and they were paying it out.
5: So
4: it was basically a 6 month vacation.
6: Right.
4: And I'm very well networked. I know a lot of people.
5: Yeah.
4: I've been doing this a long time, 30 plus years. And so I know a lot of people. I knew I was going to get a job, but for whatever reason, it's because you don't have something nailed down yet. It creates that stress and anxiety.
6: Totally.
4: And you don't enjoy it the way you should.
5: Yeah.
4: Because you will go back to work. And I've given that advice to many people who have, you know, lost their jobs, friends, and people who are freaking out. I go, man, like, look, you're in a good position. A couple of my friends, like, you've done a really good job of living below your means, and you've saved some money, and you have this severance, whatever it was, getting paid out on a contract, or they had a certain amount of time. They already had some irons in the fire. I'm like, look, I know it doesn't feel this way in the moment, but you're going to look back, because at some point, you're going to be in your car driving to your new job, and you're going to be, man, I really should have enjoyed that time more.
7: Yeah.
5: Exactly.
4: Yeah. But yeah, when you're in it, sometimes it's hard to see it that way. And that's from, I did the same. I was,
5: I don't see you relaxing in that situation.
4: I didn't appreciate it the way I should have.
6: That's true.
5: Yeah.
6: You mentioned maternity leave.
5: Uh-huh.
6: I have a friend who just had a baby. She's getting 3 months of maternity leave. The dad got 2 months of paternity leave.
4: Yeah, that's a new thing.
6: Yeah. 2 months.
4: Yeah. Yeah. That's a new thing.
6: I didn't. I thought maybe
4: it's like
6: for
4: your
6: the
4: vagina's
6: dad,
4: not stitched up.
6: Maybe 1 month.
4: Yeah.
5: No.
6: 2 months.
4: Like, dude, they have to bond with the baby. You didn't have a C-section.
5: Well, I would think they have to help them.
4: You have 18
5: mother.
4: Years to bond with.
7: Yeah,
4: because
7: the baby's right. gonna remember.
6: Totally.
8: It goes full mouth, full tongue.
5: Yeah. Like it's hard and it's solid.
7: Oh, all right. Oh.
4: It's not that hard anymore.
5: Oh,
4: do you want to take a
5: like
4: taste?
5: Like seaweed and like gerbil cake.
4: You're going to have to give us a guess.
5: Pickled penis.
4: Pickled penis. Show me pickled penis.
7: He's like, oh, geez.
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0: Phone's open for you, 877-44-WOODY. You can text us, check in, over to 22987. Just a little side note. Yeah, everybody's got something that just grosses them out. Mm-hmm. For Gina, it's the term skin to skin.
2: Skin to skin bonding.
0: Yeah, we were talking about like how, you know.
3: Maternity and paternity.
0: Yeah, maternity, paternity.
2: So like, disgusting.
0: Yeah.
2: Take your shirt off so you can have skin to skin bonding.
0: With your baby.
4: I love it because we're talking about it off the air, and I love how Sammy just takes it as fact. We're like, yeah, you got to do it. No, you don't got to do it.
0: You got to do it. They say you got to breastfeed.
4: Yeah.
0: You don't.
4: Please show me the scientific.
2: I mean, I think there is science that is helpful, but
5: there's a reason that doctors tell you to do it.
2: Yeah, but can they call it something else?
0: Have to. You don't have to take your shirt off.
5: But I do think
0: there's different schools of thought on these things.
5: Sure.
0: You don't have to do it.
5: No, you don't have to do anything. But I do think it's helpful not just for the baby, but for the father too, because the mom goes through the major bonding period while she's pregnant with the baby in the preparation. And for dads, it's just like, oh, there's a baby here now. And it's like, yeah, so let's connect with it, acknowledge it, and accept it in more of a way than just it appearing.
4: This is the dumbest crap I've ever heard,
2: no,
4: man.
2: It says there are
0: physiological effects. I would say, look, can you imagine? I'm trying to imagine my dad. Imagine your father, Greg.
3: Not in a trillion years.
0: Somebody say,
2: take your shirt off, little Greg.
3: It took him 50 years to say love you.
0: Val Gorey. You know what you should do, Val?
3: Yeah.
0: Skin to skin.
3: Oh, okay. It's bonding.
0: Yeah.
3: Yeah. No way.
2: It lowers testosterone. And apparently that's a good cool thing.
4: That's been, great for society.
2: And thermoregulation. I don't know, man.
0: Yeah. Somehow we all survived.
3: Yeah.
0: We have relationships with our fathers.
2: Without our dads taking our shirts off.
0: Yeah. We bonded over, football or whatever.
3: Gregory, shirt off.
4: Yeah. Really.
3: Get over here. I want our nipples to touch.
2: Yeah. But, Dad, I'm like 14.
0: Yeah. It's never too late.
3: I think we're too old for skin to skin now, Dad.
4: No, never.
3: I'm legally 50.
0: Never too old. I feel like some of the stuff I feel was invented just to see if they can get people to do it.
4: Yeah,
3: maybe.
0: You know?
4: For sure.
0: Like, here, watch. I bet you we can get people to do this stuff.
4: Oh, dude, I know magazine writers are like, I have nothing to write about. Let me make up something.
0: Yeah.
4: And so many things have been put out there in the world.
0: This kind of came out of the whole thing of, people like kind of crapping on, quote, toxic masculinity.
3: Yeah, right. How toxic.
0: Yeah. Oh no, God. So we're going to go the opposite. We're going to make you skin to skin with your baby.
2: Okay, in Sammy's defense,
5: oh my God.
2: In Sammy's defense, it is a published journal article.
0: I held both my kids a lot, and I would cuddle them and stuff. Like, no, but I wasn't taking my shirt off.
3: Right.
2: You didn't hold them up to your...
0: No, and I'm going... Oh,
3: up to your bosom?
0: Look, it's my little muffin man and giving him kisses or giving her kisses. Like, you know.
2: But it doesn't count because your shirt wasn't off.
3: Yeah, why weren't you naked?
2: You were bare-chested.
0: Yeah.
3: Come on. Take that shirt.
2: You're not a real father.
0: Yeah.
3: You are about to defend Sammy.
2: Oh, no. I'm looking at a National Library of Medicine. It's a real article. It just sounds disgusting. And you guys think the whole thing's a joke. I get it, but I don't. You got to call it something else.
3: I get the theory, I suppose.
2: Mm. Like skin to skin
3: but
2: bonding.
3: I don't get why you have to take your shirts off.
2: Yeah, that's part of it.
0: Well,
3: It's
0: kind of like how the doctor needs to see your penis, even though you came
3: absolutely
0: in for a sprained wrist.
3: You have a broken toe. Show me your scrotum. Like, okay. I think maybe doctors
0: check it out.
3: Pervs,
0: Yeah, the medical community just pervert.
3: They just want nudity.
0: Trying to get
3: constantly
0: us to the skin to skin with babies.
3: The doctor will be in.
2: You have a hangnail? Yeah. Bend over.
0: You know, I can really bond with your son. You should dock with him.
2: Oh, my God. Jeff, did you do skin to skin?
0: Father son docking.
3: Yeah, D to D.
4: Jeff, don't tell me.
6: I heard you guys talking about this, right? And I figured maybe that's why my dad left, because we didn't do skin to skin bonding.
2: That's probably why.
6: Because it's dumb. I'm glad he didn't do it.
0: Yeah.
6: And I never did it, and my kids are fine.
0: They're fine. Look
6: you
0: how much they love you.
6: They good,
2: seem well adjusted.
6: Yeah. The doctor who came up with skin to skin graduated from the University of Cape Town, which is ranked 184th in the world.
0: Okay.
6: So, yeah.
2: Out of like a million, that's still pretty high.
0: Skin to skin is only up to like 1 month old, not when they're 10 years. Oh, really?
2: Oh, really?
0: 5'6"2.
1: We'll be right back.
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3: 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I called the cops.
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5: This is the Woody Show.
1: It's another new hour. It's the Woody Show. Woody, Greg,
6: you.
1: Menace.
7: Yep.
1: There's Gina Grad.
8: Hi.
1: Seabass this hour has a Comic-Con follow-up.
9: Oh. Ew.
1: Yeah. He went to Comic-Con. He's been going there for a number of years.
9: Yeah.
8: He loves
1: talking,
8: it.
1: Talking to all the people. Those are his people, you
8: yeah,
1: know.
8: Yeah, totally.
9: His people.
10: I'm at home.
1: Yeah, he has a really deep appreciation.
10: My community.
1: You know, for that.
11: Yeah, totally.
1: That
11: community.
8: Community. Right.
1: Yeah. Hey, shout out to Florida.
10: Yeah, shout them.
1: Not one, but two residents of Death Row are being sent to hell.
8: Oh,
6: they're doing two at the same time?
1: And just hours apart, which the article points out is the first time in more than six decades that they've snuffed out multiple douchebags in a single day.
11: How efficient.
1: Shout out to Florida.
8: Well,
1: not super efficient because both these people committed their crimes in 1987.
6: Oh, damn.
1: Yeah. Dirt nap recipient number one is James Duckett, who murdered an 11-year-old girl back in 1987. He'll be missed.
11: Let's go protest.
1: Warm food number two, an 80-year-old dude.
8: Oh.
1: Dominic something, who was convicted of double murder. Killed his former girlfriend's parents. Both losers getting the very easy lethal injection.
8: Aw.
1: Ride the lightning, dog. Bring that back. You know?
8: Cruel and unusual.
1: I think Florida should be applauded. They've really stepped up the pace of these executions. Softer states, you know, they've paused them or just altogether abolished the death penalty. Florida's put down 19 of these losers just last year.
11: Wow.
1: Which they said was more than double their old record. And so far this year.
10: World record.
6: Yeah. The record.
10: Wait, hold on.
1: That's their old record.
10: Oh, okay. Yeah, for the state.
1: Double their old. Did I say world record?
10: Yes, you did.
1: Double their old record.
10: Okay. Sure. A lot of people in
1: jail. And so far this year, they've already sent 10 of them to meet their maker. Whoa. And it's only July. So. Shout out to Florida.
8: They got this.
1: Yeah. You're doing great.
8: Mm-hmm.
1: You're doing great. Keep up the great work. Yeah, because, like, you know, there's a person who murdered an 11-year-old girl.
8: Yeah.
1: Won't miss them. All good.
11: There will be people protesting.
8: Yeah. And they were given another 45 years, so you're welcome.
11: Right, to watch TV and nap.
1: Yeah, this guy made it to 80.
8: Yeah.
11: Yeah.
1: Right? Plenty
11: great
1: good.
11: Life. Yeah.
1: Plenty good.
11: Great long life.
1: Yeah. Who
6: got
1: cares?
6: Free breakfast for 80 years.
1: Yeah, we've been arguing on this on this show. Like, fine, you don't want to give them the death penalty. We get an island. Epstein had one.
8: Yeah.
1: Let's, you know, it's an attainable thing. You get an island, and you send them. I'm sure some country is willing to donate one.
6: Mm-hmm. Dude, I found one on near the South Pole that easily can throw everybody.
1: You found
6: on.
1: One?
6: Yeah.

0: And what's it's it like so remote. It's like one
1: called
0: of the most
1: the Antarctica, I believe.
0: No, no, it's, there's an island like by the South Pole that's like so remote that you can just throw all these.
1: I get
0: there.
1: What you're saying, man. Yeah. But I don't think this is quite what the island is for. The island is for not actual real like convicted death row people. But it's for people who just creeps. Can't, yeah, who can't handle society.
0: We're gonna throw them all in there. It's fine.
2: Yeah, we can have you one of those islands.
3: Mix
2: we can
3: and
2: have
3: match.
2: Both.
0: Yeah,
3: you can mix and match.
1: We can have both. Because then people see the island. You're like, for death row people? No, no, no. It's for foot freaks.
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10: Here are your headlines. Governor Tony Evers has declared a state of emergency after severe storms tore through eastern Wisconsin on Monday. The National Weather Service has confirmed at least one tornado, with preliminary surveys pointing to an EF3 twister that damaged Menasha and Appleton. Officials reported no casualties as of yesterday. In Madison, city officials are working to ease mounting concerns from residents and business owners nearly a week after barricades went up at Williamson and Baldwin Streets. District 6 Alder Davey Meyer says more than 100 neighbors and business owners have contacted him, and all remain supportive of the pursuit of justice for Corey Ruiz. The city is coordinating trash pickup at the site and restoring access to St. Vincent de Paul, and organizers have agreed to stop amplified sound between 10 p.m. and 7 a.m. The Alder person says there's no timeline for reopening the intersection. Turning to traffic, North Shore Drive in Madison is closed at the railroad crossing, while Wisconsin and Southern Railroad replaces the crossing. The Blake Path and sidewalks there are also closed, with detours by way of West Main Street and the Southwest Path. The city expects to reopen by 6 a.m. on August 7th. And in Janesville, street resurfacing work continues through Friday on Princeton Court and Parkview Drive, with new asphalt going down on Princeton Road and Brunswick Lane. Crews ask drivers to slow down work zones and use alternate routes. Streets are posted no parking from 6 a.m. to 7 p.m., and the Ice Age Trail crossing on Parkview Drive may close during paving. And those are your headlines for Wednesday, July 29th.
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14: Today's looking clear with highs in the mid-80s. Tonight stays clear as well, with lows dropping near 64. We'll see partly cloudy skies tomorrow, with highs climbing into the upper 80s and clouds build further tomorrow night as lows settle in the upper 60s. Friday's the day to watch, with rain likely, close to a quarter inch possible, highs in the mid 70s, and south winds around 10.
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0: All right, well, we just had Comic-Con 2026, San Diego Comic-Con. There's a billion Comic-Cons of all these things. This is the one still?
2: Yes.
0: Okay. Like the
3: Tentpole event.
2: That's right. All the headlines are about the blah, blah, blah trailer and so on and so forth.
0: Which they've announced that they're going to be staying in San Diego for a while, too, because there was like some talk about
1: Yeah, they're thinking about moving.
0: Yeah, because of like hotel capacity or something else.
1: Until at least 2030, I believe.
2: It's a good city for that. The only other bigger cities that would have just hotel capacity is Vegas, really.
3: Yeah.
0: But Seabass has been going down there for a number of years talking to his favorite group of people. That would be the nerds and the geeks and the people who attend Comic-Con. And what do we have from Comic-Con 2026?
2: Well, we're going to talk to a little special this year. We're going to talk to characters about the things they bought and some of their preferences. So everyone you're talking to is a costume character, which I have said before. I like that. I like that everyone's kind of, it's fun. It's, you know, it's
0: okay.
2: Great.
0: Yeah.
1: What percentage of the people are in costume?
2: Like
1: most?
2: 50. About 50%.
1: Really?
2: Yeah. You got a lot of just the hardcore dorks who are there just to buy stuff and go to these panels. But a lot of people are there for the fun, and they add a little bit
0: of whimsy.
2: Cosplay.
0: Right.
2: Yeah, exactly.
1: So much whimsy.
2: So this first guy, very large, very sweaty. He's the Gray Hulk. You know the Hulk. He's green.
1: Yeah.
2: Well, no, there's different ones. There's red and gray and blue and purple and whatever.
4: Oh.
2: Well, he's going to tell us about being the Gray Hulk.
5: Mr. Gray Hulk, you look scary and imposing. Why is that?
6: Because I'm always angry.
5: Why are you so angry, Mr. Gray Hulk?
6: Gray Hulk's a gangster, so I hate everything. The law, the rules.
5: Yeah, nice. Did you buy anything here at Comic-Con, Gray Hulk?
6: A couple nights ago, yeah, I bought a vintage poster of Flash Gordon. Well, it was in German.
5: What's Flash Gordon in German?
6: Friggin' is Deutsch, I don't know.
5: For that Flash Gordon poster, how much did you pay for that nerd crap?
0: All right, Gray Hulk. Now, probably nothing, a five-finger discount, because he's a gangster.
3: Yeah.
0: He stole it.
3: I mean,
4: was he a sober gentleman?
3: He's just old.
4: Oh, okay.
3: Yeah. And an incredible improv actor as well.
0: He told his wife to take this Gray Hulk costume going down to San Diego. See you on Monday.
2: I don't know if wives were involved in this case.
3: Vintage Flash Gordon.
2: German Flash Friggin' C. George.
3: I'm going to say $45.
0: I feel like we got to like check in with board on these things too. I don't even know where to begin on half this
1: no
0: stuff.
1: No reference.
0: Yeah, I've no. When's the last time you bought a poster for anything?
1: $50.
2: I'll tell you where to begin. If it was a German original print Flash Gordon. This Flash Gordon's what, 30 years, 40 years old now.
1: At least.
0: Yeah.
2: So that's, you know, there's some rarity there.
3: But who cares about Flash Gordon?
0: But I don't, like, how much is a poster for anything? Like like a poster of something that's popular today.
2: Today.
0: What would a poster go for?
3: The events that I go to, like some of the posters 20? Go for more than that. Between $30 and $60.
2: And what they do is they do the same thing they do with all these cards, is they specifically do limited runs and special editions. So they build in their own scarcity.
1: The exclusivity.
4: Okay. With that, I'm gonna say $200.
0: What do you think, Bort?
7: German Seabass, was this the movie from the '80s Flash Gordon, or was this original Flash Gordon like the '50s, forties?
2: Oh no, the '80s.
7: Eighties. German, gonna say $150.
0: $150.
7: Yeah.
1: I'm sticking with 50.
4: I'm sticking with 200.
0: You know what? 175.
4: Oh.
0: I mean somewhere in the middle of that. Because I think it's like maybe an inflated Comic-Con price.
2: Mm-hmm. That's also true.
0: Wow. You know?
3: I'm sitting at 45 still.
0: All right. Let's find out. How much did Gray Hulk pay?
5: For that Flash Gordon poster, how much did you pay for that nerd crap?
6: Probably something around over $200.
0: Whoa.
5: Wow. But worth it, right? Because it's Flash Gordon in German.
6: Right.
0: Right.
3: Right. Yeah.
0: Right.
3: He sounds like he's going to take a dump.
0: All right.
2: He looked like it, too. Now, one of the other things I did this year at Comic-Con is I tried to see if I could get these nerds to crap on other nerds. Because, you know, that's what everybody with a working adult brain says. Hey, adult, what are you doing buying, spending $200 and dressing up like a cartoon character?
0: Well, there's like a divide, right? I mean, you're a Star Wars guy. Board, but the Star Wars and Star Trek people don't really mingle.
7: Yeah, there's some of that where you have your diehard Star Wars fans that go up against the Trekkies and stuff. Or
0: yeah,
7: those guys.
0: Now
7: don't
0: you
7: like
0: say
7: the
0: Trekkies are losers?
7: No, I like Trek. I like Trek. I don't understand the Doctor Who people. I don't understand that at all. I think that's some of the weirdest, dorkiest stuff on the planet. I don't get it.
2: That is
7: at all.
2: Now, so there's one. So I try to see if I can get some of that out of people. But on the other hand, they're going to be like, because they know if they attack someone else that they're vulnerable.
0: Oh,
2: so we'll find out.
0: No.
2: Let's see if Gray Hulk
1: spells.
2: Yeah.
0: All right. Grey Hulk.
5: Now, you're the coolest thing. The Grey Hulk and Flash Gordon are the coolest things at Comic-Con. Is there anything that you look down upon that's like, oh, that's kind of dorky for kids, kind of stupid?
6: Anything that's DC. Grey Hulk rules.
0: What did he say?
1: Anything that's DC.
4: He's a Marvel guy.
3: Yeah, yeah, yeah.
0: Oh, I see.
6: Grey Hulk rules.
2: You know what this is?
0: That's an adult, guys.
2: That's Mike McDonald.
1: That's a grown man.
0: Yeah, it's a grown man in there.
3: But they're like putting all the DC and Marvel together now. Like the newest movie that's about to come out.
4: He's not here for it.
3: It's, yeah.
2: Oh, really? Is it a crossover?
3: They're mixing all the characters together.
2: Well, they've done that. They did that years ago with the comic books back when I was... Well, I knew that because I was 10 years old at the time and I was age-appropriately reading them.
7: Right. Yeah. Amalgam.
0: We'll see who else Seabass ran into at Comic-Con 2026 in San Diego. That's coming up next here on The Woody Show. Hang on.
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0: 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I'm Woody. That's Ravy.
1: Hi.
0: Hey. There's Greg Gorey.
2: Hey.
0: Menace Seabass. 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
1: The Woody Show is back.
2: Man, if you piss somebody off.
0: 626. No, they aren't, Menace. They're not making Marvel and DC mixed movies together. What are you talking about? Menace is always giving wrong information on the show. It's very concerning.
2: Always.
0: Seabass needs to check everything Menace says on the show again. He's always giving wrong info. Take it easy, dude.
3: Bort, what's the characters in Doomsday?
4: Those are the Marvel characters, but I did correct the texter. I said, I think Menace is confused because they crossed over the DC Marvel Comics characters in comic book form this year with Batman and Deadpool.
3: But isn't there X-Men characters in the new Doomsday trailer?
4: That's all Marvel.
5: That's all Marvel.
4: They were just different Hollywood studios that owned the properties for a while.
2: Who knows? It could be everything that Greg's ever wanted in life. On the line, money, cars,
5: tell me which is which.
4: Let's whatever.
0: And all he would have to do is correctly identify which is which.
6: Additionally, we're getting upset over Menace's comic book news.
3: My knowledge is in that.
4: People are nuts, man.
6: These are losers we're dealing with, Menace.
0: Right, San Diego Comic Con, Seabass was on the scene talking to different people. Who's next?
6: This is Shorty. She is one of the characters from Killer Clowns from Outer Space.
0: Nice.
6: It is a 1988 cult classic. I don't think they've ever remade it except for as a video game, but it's about these little, you know, it's that quirky, campy sort of...
7: Let me guess. It's about clowns who kill, and they're also from outer space.
6: Well, let's ask Shorty. She'll tell us.
8: And what do you guys, your killer clowns, do?
9: We're going to turn you into cotton candy, and then we're going to eat you.
8: Oh, it's a gun. It's
9: fun. Yeah. It's what turns the people into cotton candy.
8: Oh, jeez. That's scary. Have you bought anything cool at Comic-Con, Shorty?
9: Yeah. Got two figures from Panty and Stocking.
8: What the hell is that?
9: It's an anime.
8: Oh, and that's shocking. How much did you pay for both of those nerd craft?
6: It's Panty and... I was like, Panty on Stocking. Yeah. This is Panty and Stocking.
9: Panties like
5: and
9: stockings.
6: With garter belt. Japanese.
3: Ooh.
6: Nice.
5: Oh.
6: Shockingly, it's an anime about scantily clad schoolgirl age superheroes.
7: Unique. Oh my god, names, knee socks, garter belt, scanty, brief, and panty.
6: And here's the thing.
5: So hot. What's the name again?
6: Panty
7: and Stocking.
6: Panty is panty.
3: Like Panty and...
6: Not Panty Ann.
7: No, panty.
4: Not Auntie Ann.
7: Stocking.
6: Yeah.
4: I think Tyler watches this one.
6: Yeah, I was about to say, these sort of things usually appeal to perverted men, losers. Mm-hmm.
0: Oh, that's right. I forgot that Tyler watches this kind of stuff. Like, legitimately, he watches it, right?
4: Super into it,
0: Now, does he watch and tug? Is it one of those?
4: Luckily, I don't know.
0: It's like a thing that
7: hentai?
0: A turn on for him.
4: Yeah. Well, I mean, his computer did get messed up the other day. They said something about the power button is all sticky and stuck now. So something happened to it.
0: Yeah.
3: I think he's into splorching.
4: Oh, yeah. It's splorching too. Yeah.
7: Sitting in food.
0: What is this?

0: splorching. That's
1: it's, like alien all these terms like stuff.
2: Oh, yeah. Oh, that's yeah. splotching.
3: No, splorching
2: in food. Okay.
0: Yeah. Yeah. Yeah. You talked to some of those people at one point, right? Is that the alien yeah, tentacle
3: that
0: people?
3: Was that, thing, that was
0: yeah.
3: that thing
0: like
3: that,
0: tentacle porn or
3: right,
0: like,
3: right, right.
4: Yeah.
0: Yeah. It's really
4: rubber.
0: Weird. Yeah. All right.
4: Sex toy.
0: So.
2: So what'd she get?
5: She got two little cartoon or plastic characters from the Japanese anime Panty and Stocking.
0: All right.
5: So for both characters, both little like 3-inch, you know, plastic generic crap, you know, stuff that's killing the environment. That right. don't care about.
0: Yep, so, yep. so board, set the bar on this one.
3: All right, anime figures, you got two Seabass, they were in separate boxes.
5: Right. Two yeah, two for both separately.
0: See, he knows the questions to ask.
4: Mm-hmm. I don't,
3: yeah. Yeah. All right. So size on them, the boxes? 10 inches.
5: About 3 inches, as I just said a minute ago.
3: 3 inches. I tune you out a lot. Sorry.
5: That's
3: let's see. yeah. Well, it happens. Sorry.
0: All right.
2: Anyway.
3: That's how we go. Yeah, right. I'm going to go $50 for the pair.
0: $50.
2: Oh, yeah. Wow.
0: Again, I'm going to... Are you taking into account Comic-Con surge pricing?
3: Yeah, fair.
0: So I'll say a little higher.
2: 3 inches. 70,
3: it's the 3 inches that is really bugging me.
0: $75.
6: That's what she said.
2: Yeah. Right. Sorry.
4: I'll
2: sorry,
4: say
2: Tyler.
4: 30.
2: Yeah, 30. 35.
0: Yeah, Menace?
6: Going 60.
0: $60. Let's find out how much did she pay.
5: How much did you pay for both of those nerd crap?
2: $40 for both. For figures is not that bad.
5: And they get to go probably, what, like on your fireplace? Or do you have a special cabinet aside for them?
2: I've got like a little shelf in my room for them.
5: That's in like the east wing of the manor of the estate.
2: Good. Yes. I've got my own room on the spaceship.
0: Back
2: to the spaceship.
0: Wow. Yep.
4: So sad.
0: Nice. I know. These segments always bum Greg out.
4: It makes me upset.
5: I'll give her a credit.
4: Why?
3: Yeah.
4: Because she's a woman, right? Not a child.
5: I'll give her some credit. She's in her probably early 20s. So there's the first guy was well into his 50s.
4: Legal woman. A shelf in her bedroom with anime figurines. Yep. What about that is not depressing?
3: I don't see it as depressing. I'm seeing it as she has stuff on her shelf and she's enjoying her home and the things in it.
5: Okay, you redescribe the situation.
3: Well, like, I don't see it as depressing, though. Like, what things are on your shelf that make you happy, Greg?
0: Wine.
4: Yeah. Okay. Adult things.
3: Yeah,
4: books.
3: Like what?
4: Wine.
3: Do you read the books?
4: Framed photos. What else would I have? A plant.
3: Okay.
4: You know, stuff that a person... That,
3: yeah, sounds exciting.
0: Like, I don't get it.
4: Yeah,
0: you know what I mean? But There are things that I like or that I'm into that other people don't understand.
4: Yeah, yeah.
0: You know, so while I can sit here and say, I don't get it, I don't care what you do with your house, it's a curious choice.
4: And what about a rustic piece of pottery with a plant in it is not exciting, Boris?
6: Yeah.
4: Good God, it doesn't get more exciting.
2: Why do you hate terracotta?
4: Oh my God.
5: This is also why the birth rate's in the toilet, is because a woman of her age 50 years ago would be, I have a family.
0: Mm.
5: Now she's dressing like a clown.
3: They would also not vote 50 years ago, but okay, great, thanks.
5: So now I'll ask her the same question. Is she loves killer clowns, but is there anything that's, you know, Greg, stupid and immature at Comic-Con?
4: Probably not.
5: Everyone knows Killer Clowns from Outer Space, super cool. Whatever that anime was, super cool. Is there anything that at Comic-Con that's, like, maybe kind of not as cool?
2: The big anime women.
3: Oh.
2: And it's the very NSFW stuff.
5: Oh, I think I saw, they sell, like, they have, like, a little...
2: body pillows.
3: Oh.
5: You wouldn't want one of those with, like, Superman, maybe?
2: No. No.
0: No.
5: I went by that table because Comic-Con is very family friendly. However,
6: there's a little naughty section where you have to go through the beads.
5: Yeah. What's that? It's just not even beads. I sent a picture to Woody and Demenis, and it's a Japanese, clearly a schoolgirl. Mm-hmm. And in English, it says a spell that makes your D bigger. And she's like lifting up her shirt. And there's a whole like package of like these printed books and DVDs and even computer games you can get.
6: Yeah. Oh.
2: Does Tyler have any of those?
3: Oh, yeah.
0: He has extra unshowered today.
6: Yeah.
4: Extra unshowered?
0: Yeah.
5: Extra layer of filth on old Tyler?
0: No, because I think because his hair is all disheveled. His hat is on backwards, but also barely sitting on top of his head.
2: Oh, that's probably why.
3: Guys, he had a rough weekend, okay? Like, he's still not recovered. It's been days. He's not even in this room.
6: He said that he was just going to go to bed yesterday.
5: You kicked Tyler out of the production room because he has too bad a BO? Mm-hmm.
3: Well, no, it was more so that he splorched on his computer and stuff. Yeah. And we didn't want him in there for that anymore. You know, he can work in another room.
5: Getting bullied.
0: Right. Here, let's get one more. This is from Seabass's trip to the San Diego Comic-Con.
5: And this guy, he had a costume that on one half, Batman, other half, Superman, Superbat, was his fun little couch. Nice. I like this.
0: That's a real thing?
5: Yeah. Well, I don't know. Maybe.
0: I'm saying, did he come up with that combination? Or is it
5: looked pre-made.
3: It's from the Superman Batman comics.
0: Oh, okay. That's what I mean. So it's a real character.
4: Are those Marvel or DC? Yeah.
3: DC.
4: DC.
5: Done. All right. Let's talk to him. On your left, you're Superman. On your right, you're Batman. How did this happen?
7: One day, I was deciding which one's worth best. So I'm like, just why not? High five.
5: Half of you, at least, is a billionaire. Have you bought any merchandise here at Comic-Con?
7: This Klingon Bataton.
5: Oh, okay.
7: Klingon Bataton.
5: So you got a Klingon, like, sword thing.
7: Foam. Hard foam.
5: Oh, hard foam. So that's about 3 foot, big sword thing. How much did you pay for that nerd crap?
4: Jeez.
6: Now that's why the birth rates are down right there. That is audio.
0: I was going to say, save some bras for the rest of us, pal.
4: Yeah.
2: My mom's listening to this. Chill.
5: Well, medicine's right. Well, that's the problem. Because nerd culture is so accepted these days. No one bullied this guy into getting out there and talking to chicks, so he just sits at home and...
2: But Seabass, I feel like there's a part of you that would agree with me that, like, this is exactly where he belongs, and I'm really happy for him.
5: I would agree with that.
4: Yeah, definitely.
5: I've always said that about Comic-Con, is over the past 20 to 30 years, as literally Marvel movies are the biggest movie, they are now the mainstream, there's a lot of casuals that show up. But when you go to Comic-Con, you find this guy. You find
2: him. This is like his everything.
5: Yeah.
4: It's great. It's his big day.
0: Yeah. I agree with this one. I'd rather have these weirdos in society that don't really hurt anybody. Just
2: totally.
0: You know. Good morning, Woody Shaw. I'm with Bort. It's not depressing. They're not depressed. It's just what they're into.
4: Sure.
2: Yeah. Okay,
0: I mean, we could judge it and go like, how are
4: absolutely.
0: You 50?
4: Sure.
0: How are you 50 and going around in a Gray Hulk suit going,
4: Gray Hulk rules!
0: Yeah, I mean,
4: I don't recall saying, they can't do this.
2: They can't walk among us.
0: They should be taken out. Yeah, nobody said that.
5: We don't know why they enjoy this stuff because we all were 12 years old at one point.
4: Right.
0: Yeah. But also, I think the whole lonely, womanless loser thing, because there's plenty of women that are in this kind of stuff. I just don't know, the women who are into it, are they interested in, like, relationships and dudes? Or is it just more, like, you know what I mean? Are they more asexual?
4: Yeah.
2: I will say that this guy sounds just like Aiden from Love on the Spectrum, who dated this girl, Danny, who was very hypersexual.
5: Nice.
2: She was. And they were very into Comic-Con. That's where they met for the first time.
8: She was specifically looking for somebody to bang.
2: Yes.
0: Yeah. All right. So what are we bidding on?
5: If you ever watch Star Trek, especially The Next Generation, they have these two-handed sword things that are kind of like staffs with spikes on them.
0: Okay.
5: Battle axe or whatever you call it.
4: Batadon?
5: Batleth.
3: Yeah, Batleth.
0: Okay.
5: Batleth. So he bought a replica one of those things out of foam, whatever that's worth. That was his purchase.
0: Huh. What do you think, Bort?
3: Made out of foam? $150.
0: Oh, what, so I was thinking like
2: foam?
0: I was thinking like $50
2: yeah, for like
0: tops.
2: A pool noodle.
3: No. He said replica. Replica doesn't matter
0: as opposed to the real one.
3: Yes, it's immediately $150 to
5: thank you.
3: And up. Yeah,
2: I can't.
0: I mean, again, my original thought was like more like 50.
2: You know what? I'll meet him halfway.
6: I'll do 100.
2: I'll do 75.
0: 75.
3: Was there paint details on this? Was it multicolored?
5: Yeah. It looked legit.
0: All right, put me down for $69, Greg.
4: Ooh, that's a great bid. Would put me down for $70.
0: $70. Ooh. All right, let's find out.
7: How much did you pay for that nerd crap? $100.
5: That's going to go above the mantle or in the drawing room?
7: Above the fireplace. Along with Joker's head.
0: Well, which is kind
4: of... Oh. He's not even kidding.
0: Isn't that where you have your flamethrower? It's mounted on the wall, is it not?
3: It was. No, it's in the studio.
5: It's in the studio.
0: Oh, there it is.
5: Check it out. Technically, it's more of a propane gun. A real flamethrower would have, like napalm or something.
6: Yeah, and it could shoot over 100 feet.
0: He's used it to brown the turkey that we microwaved on Thanksgiving. Yeah, when we had it out on the street.
6: A real flamethrower, you can buy in the streets of Detroit, and they'll shoot 100 feet.
5: Well, yeah, those are designed for killing commies. Or not commies, Nazis.
3: What?
0: Nazis.
5: They probably killed some commies, too.
0: Yeah. All right, well, it's good to know we have that in here.
3: Right here.
2: Yeah.
0: Just in case somebody in the office goes crazy one day.
4: Sure.
0: Yeah. We at least have some type of weapon.
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1: 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If your car has a wooden bumper, that is redneck news.
2: Hey, you'll see what I'm talking about. This is from Wildwood, New Jersey, where this family, they're on vacation on the beach there at the Jersey Shore. That is until their 2-year-old toddler ended up in the hospital. According to the police, 39-year-old Alexander T. Moles, he was supposedly to be the adult in charge, watching the kid and his siblings while the mom took a shower. But he wasn't really paying all that close of attention because the 2-year-old got into his Coke stash.
3: Oh, no.
2: And overdosed.
4: No. Oh, no.
2: So off to the hospital. The doctors were able to save him thanks to Narcan. The cops did a search of the Airbnb they were staying at, and they found pills, some tinfoil packs, and other little plastic bags full of drugs. You know, when you're taking the kids down the beach, that's the other stuff that you pack.
5: I don't see that as an Airbnb family, but here we are.
2: Yeah, right? Alex was arrested, taken to jail, where they took this very sexy mugshot, and they charged him with endangering the welfare of a child, among other drug charges.
4: Oh,
2: look at this guy.
3: No,
4: he's cool.
3: That's on brand.
5: Nice mustache.
2: Yeah, that's... Okay, here's another question. When does this 70s mustache trend die?
5: That's handlebar, full handlebars, by the way.
2: Yeah. When is that over? That's been the thing with the young bucks now for, I would say, about a year, year and a half.
3: Yep.
2: Maybe 2 years.
4: I would say two.
2: Yeah, last couple years.
5: Oh, that and the mullet they love these days.
4: Yeah. It can go away.
2: Yeah, what's the clock ticking on this one, guys? Yeah. Just asking the public.
6: I think we're on the tail end already.
2: You think so?
6: Yeah.
2: Yeah, it's about time. It's yeah.
4: This might be a case, the only case, where you could maybe say... The drugs were in the house. This is an Airbnb. We didn't know that there was cocaine in it. This might be the only time it worked.
2: But was it found in their suitcase in the Airbnb?
3: Yeah.
2: I mean, if it was found in some random cabinet somewhere, maybe.
4: There's the caveat.
2: Yeah. Well, anyway, that's from Wildwood, New Jersey, where you got 39-year-old Alexander T. Moles, who ended up in jail after failing at his babysitting job after the 2-year-old he was in charge of watching got into his stash and OD'd on cocaine.
4: And now, that is
2: today's Redneck News. We're going to take a quick break. We got some more Woody Show for you next. Hang on.
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1: Today's looking clear with highs in the mid-80s. Tonight stays clear as well with lows dropping near 64. We'll see partly cloudy skies tomorrow with highs climbing into the upper 80s and clouds build further tomorrow night as lows settle in the upper 60s. Friday's the day to watch with rain likely, close to a quarter inch possible, highs in the mid-70s and south winds around 10.
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1: The Woody Show. All right, welcome back. There's a story. Did you guys ever go to camp as a kid, like summer camp?
2: Like sleepaway?
3: Yes. Yeah.
4: Did one time. For one
2: yeah,
4: week.
2: Yeah, I did too. One
0: yeah,
2: time.
0: That was like sleeping away, but like even like a day camp kind
5: yeah,
0: of thing.
5: Yeah,
0: I went to.
3: Yeah, it would be like a weekend or something.
0: Yeah, I went to one of these, a YMCA summer camp. Yeah, I went to one of those.
2: Dude.
0: I went to one that the town, like the local township ran.
3: Uh-huh.
0: Yeah, I went to that.
4: The day camp.
0: Yeah, yeah, day camp kind of stuff. I did go to. My mom sent me to a church camp once.
2: Fun.
0: That was like a week. I think it was the first time I ever did like an overnight camp thing.
2: Was it fun?
0: Yeah. Yeah, it was fine. It was like a lot of swimming and, you know,
2: canoeing.
4: Yeah.
0: Stuff like that.
4: I did one they had horseback riding.
2: Ooh. Lucky.
4: But I was deathly allergic to horses. And I'm like, why are you sending me a horse camp?
0: Oh, that's right. What is it about horses that you're allergic to?
4: I have no clue. But I can't even
0: hair?
3: Horse dander.
4: It's gotta be the
0: maybe hair, I guess.
3: Dude,
0: yeah.
3: I was randomly looking up the YMCA Wikipedia page the other day.
0: Yeah? Just, why?
3: I drove by one, I was like, huh. Never really like
2: what's
3: looked into what it was even about.
0: You
3: how
0: never
3: it
0: went
3: got
0: into
3: started.
0: One?
3: When I was like super young, probably like in the '80s.
0: Like when I was a kid, my mom sent me to swim lessons at the Y.
5: Yep,
6: yeah,
5: same.
6: Well, Dennis, if you're on the Wikipedia, you probably know what YMCA stands for, right?
3: Young Christian.
0: There's the YM and the YWCA.
3: Hey, YMCA?
4: Yeah.
0: Mm-hmm. There's
3: oh, young, oh yeah, Young Male Christian Association or something like that.
6: Pretty
3: right?
6: close. Mm-hmm.
3: Yeah, and they've been around since the 1800s.
6: What?
3: Yeah, they started in Switzerland.
0: Menace goes down these like really random rabbit holes from time to time.
3: I like learning.
0: He does.
4: Yeah,
0: you do.
4: That's fair.
0: Most of the time, it's like when he's high and
3: yeah, but I
0: like,
3: wasn't
0: looking
3: high
0: up
3: this
0: stuff.
3: Time. I just drove by one. I was like, huh.
0: Yeah,
3: gotta look it up.
4: And Woody, you wanted to or did go to space camp? You just wanted
0: I did.
4: To. Oh, you did?
0: Yeah, twice.
4: But that
2: what?
4: Was a sleepy, sleep there camp.
0: Yeah,
4: right?
0: That was like get on a plane because it was in Huntsville, Alabama.
2: Are you a billionaire?
0: No.
4: Space camp.
0: No, yeah. Like my mom worked really hard and saved up all year because it was I love the space program so much. Remember, I wrote the letter to NASA, the whole thing. Like, you know, the Challenger thing was a huge moment for me because I was so into the space program. It was devastating.
4: Yeah.
0: I remember the very special Punky Brewster episode on the Challenger explosion that they had.
2: Doing that.
0: My mom worked really hard and saved. It was like her big thing, and I went. It was great.
2: Oh,
0: it was really cool. It was really cool. Although it didn't live up to what the movie. You guys remember the movie
2: I
0: Space Camp?
2: The movie
0: where they accidentally got launched.
2: They accidentally went.
0: Yeah,
2: to
0: the
2: space.
0: Kids were at space camp and they got to go like take a tour at NASA and go sit in the space shuttle that just so happened.

0: happened to be on the launch pad.
1: Oh, no.
0: Uh-huh. And the kid's dream was to go to space, and this little robot made it so that the shuttle would launch while they're in it. And they ended up in space and had to figure out how to get back home.
2: Well, that really paints NASA as a bunch of bubbling buffoons, doesn't it?
0: I'm watching that. I go, dude, that would be awesome.
3: Yeah.
4: Launch me. That.
0: Anyway, so back to the story about the why. Police in New Jersey, they have launched an investigation into a YMCA summer camp after a bunch of the campers got really sick and really high.
4: Oh.
3: Mm-hmm.
0: Cops got a call saying at least 13 kids weren't feeling well, and when they got there, they found one of the kids was passing out chocolate shrooms to the other campers. The cops are looking into the kid, but there's a good chance that they thought it was just normal chocolate.
4: Yeah. He didn't know.
0: Just brought it from home. Parent's stash, right?
3: Lucky. Mm-hmm.
0: Cops said the suspect has been identified. They're working on maybe some charges, but again, they're looking at. But one of the moms, she is pissed and warning. There's a fun Northeast accent involved here.
5: I got there. My daughter was destroyed. Very emotional. She thought she was in trouble. When I arrived to the YMCA, it was about 13 children. They, for lack of better words, they looked like zombies. It was really sad. We were in the car. She was like peeling over. As we were driving, she would shift her body.
0: Mm. Yeah, she was high on shrooms.
4: Whoopsie.
3: She was in no pain.
0: Yeah.
4: It'd be super scary if you didn't know what was going on with you.
0: Really good day at camp.
4: Yeah great day at camp.
3: Didn't have that when I was a kid.
0: Yeah.
2: No. Weak.
0: Seabass, we got a surprise for you.
2: Is it? Oh. You know what I'm looking for? It's a brush guard for my Cybertruck. I want to be able to ram stuff, you know, without damaging the vehicle.
0: Uh-huh.
3: How did you guess what we got you?
2: Dude.
0: It's not that.
2: Oh, close. Mm.
0: It's not that. It's something that you love, though.
2: What that is.
0: Don't you love when people bring their pets to work?
2: Well, yeah, because I think it's, first off, super necessary and very clean. But the thing is, in this building, especially on this floor, I have a laminated certified copy of a letter from our building, you know, manager person saying that's not allowed.
4: Oh, no.
0: Mm. Okay, well, some people on the show took it upon themselves. They have all brought their pet into work today. It's Woody Show Bring Your Pet to Work Day.
2: Yay!
1: Oh, best day ever.
2: I didn't see that on the calendar, by the way.
0: Wanted to introduce you.
1: Oh, little sweetie.
0: Because you've heard so much about these pets over the years.
2: I think I've met Chimney and Cheerio one time.
0: Menace's dogs, yeah. Chimney and Churro.
2: Mm-hmm.
0: Sweeties. You know, Greg.
2: And obviously Morgan's gone too.
0: Because you've talked about Greg's dogs
2: much. Oh, I met Greg's dog. It tried to suck my blood.
3: Totally.
0: Yeah, do you want to meet Greg's dog? Yeah.
4: Yeah. Greg, I'll get the baby.
0: Yeah. Here's Greg's dog.
1: Oh.
0: All right. This is Rex.
3: This is Rexy.
0: That we've heard so much about.
2: That's the perfect dog that Greg has ever had, right?
3: Yes. He was a treasure and an angel. He was pure perfection.
2: But Greg, that's just a large, like 18 inch urn.
3: Yeah, that's Rex for you. That's what happens when he passed away about 10 years ago.
2: Oh, babe.
0: That is a big urn.
3: It's huge.
4: That's a lot of dogs.
0: Is that like, is it
1: put all his kills in there as well?
0: It's like made of stone?
3: I believe
0: so. It kind of looks like a concrete or something.
4: It's sarcophagus.
0: And then where do you keep that?
3: That I keep on a bookshelf in the office.
2: And his tag.
3: My dog's tag is on there. It says Rex with my old phone number on it.
4: So say hi to Rex.
3: So sweet. Also,
0: there's Rex. There's Rex.
2: And are the ashes loose in that urn?
3: No, they're in a bag.
2: Okay, good.
3: They're
2: in
3: like a baggie. I
2: hate to get that all over the studio.
3: No.
0: You want to taste it?
3: Perfectly clean.
0: All right. And then Morgan brought her dog, Jeffrey, in.
1: Oh, Jeffrey.
0: Would you like to meet Jeffrey?
2: Jeffness.
0: Jeffrey's.
4: Oh, Jeffrey.
2: It's in two boxes.
0: Yeah. All right. Yeah. So there. This the other one I think is Jeff's dog.
2: It's like a
0: Jeff G's dog.
2: Is it in gray? I can put it on the counter.
0: You don't want to hold him?
2: You know, I am. Like I said, I am slightly allergic to dogs. In the actual, for real life, I am.
4: Oh, so don't touch the box that's
3: don't
4: sealed.
3: Don't touch a wooden
0: would
3: box.
0: Would you still be? Would you still? I mean, there wouldn't be any dander at this point, right?
2: No, of course not.
0: I mean, yeah.
4: It's all dander.
3: You should snort them.
1: Can you hold that up for the camera?
2: This is like a 8x12 inch nice wood box.
6: It's heavy.
2: It's got some engraving.
0: So that's the box you were talking about, or is that you put it in something else now?
6: No, this is what they sent me.
4: It's pretty.
0: Oh, wow. That's nice.
4: I don't mean to be crude, but is that all of Jeffrey?
6: Yeah. I mean, it's heavy.
4: Okay.
0: Yeah. Nice. What do they charge for that again?
1: There's some poundage.
6: Well, it was
1: that.
6: $330 total to get him like the box and the nose prints.
0: Okay. Yeah. Okay. For the whole thing. Everything. That's not too bad.
6: Yeah.
0: That's not too bad.
2: It's only like a whole week of working on the Woody Show.
0: Yeah, and then

0: Here, you have one more. You have one more pet to meet, and it's Jeff G's. That's the smallest one. That looks like a jewelry box.
1: My little, Lucy.
2: It's like a coffin for a mouse. Yeah.
3: Was it a chihuahua?
1: No, it was kind of. It was a mix. We got her at the pound. She was like half Whippet, half something else.
4: Damn.
1: But here she is. I'll bring her over to you.
4: Oh, so Whippets are super skinny. Are you jealous, Greg?
0: Yeah,
5: they are
4: Jeff,
5: so
4: we have the
5: skinny.
4: Same box for ours.
3: I know. Wow.
4: It has the same design.
2: Oh, yeah. Like a little, it's like a vines and flowers.
0: Yeah, so which one do you like the best?
5: Oh, should I bring Rex over?
4: Who's your favorite dog, Seabass?
0: Yeah,
2: I mean,
0: which one?
2: Jeff G's is the most convenient because it's
3: pocket size,
2: like 4 inches by 6 inch box.
3: Give it kisses. See,
2: that being said, Greg's urn does look like it came out of like the ruins of Pompeii. It's,
0: I know.
5: No, I'm so into rustic pottery. It's ridiculous.
0: 877-44-WOODY. If you want to call in, text us over to 22987. We're going to take a break, then we'll come back. It is Shark Week on Discovery. But here on The Woody Show, it is Narc Week. So we have another round of card narcs. Agent Sebastian out there doing the Lord's work in the parking lot.
2: Speaking of laying down the law.
0: Yeah, see, if he can try, like he's out there trying to train Lazy Bones to do the right thing.
5: And they're stubborn.
0: That's way more difficult, I think, than like some little dog.
4: I've agreed twice now. I can't wait. This would be great.
0: Send us a text over to 22987. 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
3: Yes, sir.
2: Agent Sebastian out there patrolling, chumming the parking lots, and finding people. Just wait 5 minutes. You'll find someone who's going to be a lazy bones and try not to return that cart. And whoop, scoop-a-loop, here comes the agent of the Cartnarks. What do you got for us?
3: This is our special agent, Agent Robonark.
2: Oh,
3: this
2: yes,
3: is half man,
4: remember him.
3: Half man, half machine. And you would think that if someone started talking to you in a robotic voice out in public in the parking lot, you'd probably say, you'd probably address that, wouldn't you?
2: Yeah.
3: Like, why are you talking like that?
2: What are you doing, dude?
3: Well, it never happens with Robonark. So, but he's much more logical even than I, Agent Sebastian. So this lady, she's got, she's older, but she has two younger, you know, adults in the back seat. She just says, you know what I do? That the handicap walkway, I'm just going to dump my cart right there. Screw you if you need to open your door, because then now there's a cart in your way, or if you got a walker or a power chair, you got to go around or go through my cart. So Agent Robonark sees if he can get through to her why that's not a good thing to do.
5: Scoop deedly whoop weep whoop weep weep whoop weep whoop. Did you see who left this cart here, ma'am?
6: I got it from there. I got here.
5: So you think that's where they belong?
6: Well, it was there.
5: That wasn't the question.
6: Well, I got it from there, I left it there.
5: When your children use that on you, do you say...
6: It wasn't even there, it was blocking the handicap.
5: So...
6: I had to get off myself, take it off, I left it there, and I got it to trust
5: myself. So you understand that it is a problem.
6: Thank you.
2: So there it is.
3: The first excuse.
2: Thank you.
3: Well, that's where I found it.
4: Yeah.
3: Yeah. Okay. Every parent has heard that a trillion times.
5: Uh-huh.
3: Is that where it belongs? Well, that's where I found it. Not the question I asked.
5: Yeah.
3: And then her excuse was, well, actually, it was actually blocking the handicap spot, so I had to get out to move it. So you understand!
2: I will take, like, if I go to the grocery store and there's a cart that somebody's left out, like a Lazy Bones, I'll take that cart and use it as my own.
7: Yeah, I do that too.
3: Not only that, I'll do it, because I don't use carts that mm-hmm. often, I'll just take it back with me.
2: Yeah, I'll rehome it.
4: Mm-hmm. Yeah.
3: Some loser. Okay, so she's trying excuses. She's not listening to the Robonark here, so... You got to put out the magnet that says, I don't return my shopping cart like a jerk, and apply it to their car, because magnets apparently disable cars.
7: Oh yes.
2: Oh, no. Yeah, it keeps them from working.
5: You understand the problem, then.
6: Do you work for this?
5: I work for the sexy and powerful Cartnarks.
6: Okay, fine.
5: Magnet being applied.
6: You better stop. I'm going to call the cops on you, right?
5: On me? But you blocked the handicap spot.
6: You need to stop when you on my car.
5: Ma'am, you need to not block traffic.
6: Get the out of my car, idiot.
5: I'm not in your car. Foul language.

0: detected.
1: So yeah, she stopped driving, got out to throw the magnet, said I was in her car somehow. Or RoboNark, sorry, was in her car. Yeah, again, she could have just left, and Jeff G saw this. Some people just don't engage.
2: Yeah, we had a guy that just drove away, like pretended he didn't hear us.
3: That's my recommendation.
4: That's one way to handle it.
5: You don't have to engage.
1: But one thing I heard recently, actually, I hadn't thought about, is that the magnet is me getting the last word. Because they think that by throwing these excuses at the Cartnarks, haha, I got him. Then when I rebut them with the logic of why that's stupid, they're like, oh, crap. And then they'll still keep trying, but the magnet, oh, that's the last word, but they stop, get out, throw, fight, you know, cuss, etc. Unfortunately, this lady, because she's being loud and because she's a woman, has attracted some male supporters. And we have a bystander that shows up to, unfortunately, be on the wrong side of history.
6: Oh, no. You work here?
0: Sir, I work for the sexy and powerful Cartnarks.
6: You work here?
7: You don't work here.
0: Who cares?
7: You don't work here? No.
0: Well, what would it matter?
6: So you're telling people what to do and you don't work here?
0: So, if someone leaves a cart in a handicapped walkway, is that a good thing or a bad thing?
6: It's none of your business.
0: It is my business because it's the next person who gets in that. Oh, she's now trying to hit me with her cart. Luckily, I am made of robotic titanium. I'll get you in the back here real quick, okay?
5: Oh, there you go, ladies and gentlemen. We have a signing of Captain Save-A-Ho.
3: Yeah, Captain Save-A-Ho is on the scene.
1: And again, he won't address the root cause, which is she's blocking the handicap walkway. She's like, but what is it your business?
8: Yeah, why do you care? Why are you upset?
1: Yeah, the classic, why are you so upset?
8: Yeah. Don't you have something better to do?
1: Oh, you're on the wrong side of it. How could you see this situation and defend the person in the wrong? Like, unless you're just a total scumbag.
8: Like, who are you? Dr. Phil?
1: Exactly. So not only does this guy show up, and by the way, she's getting in out of her car, she's blocking traffic. So second douchebag shows up.
7: My son works for the police department. I'm going to go get you.
0: That doesn't make anything legal or illegal.
7: Get the out of my car.
0: I'm not in your car, man. You keep saying that, but it is not happening.
6: You call the police if there's anything on your car.
0: Do not be a lazy bones enabler. What crime would I be committing, do you think, that the police need to be called for?
6: You're an idiot. You don't even work here.
5: Oh, you're an idiot.
7: You're an idiot.
5: One another. Captain Save-A-Ho.
1: Yes. So she throws in, number one, her son works for the police department, so therefore...
8: being an idiot.
1: Right.
9: You can be arrested.
1: I'm asking, what crime is this?
2: Uh-huh. You don't even work here.
1: you mentioned this recently, Greg. I think a large percentage of the population is just on autopilot.
8: Absolutely.
1: And they're just
8: in a fog.
9: Well, they're not expecting a follow-up question.
1: Exactly right. Like any attempt to insert logic into their daily, like A to B, and blows their brain. They can't handle it.
8: Right.
1: So the second guy's here, and now I'm trying to I'll engage with him. What's going on here?
0: Sir,
6: you don't even work here.
0: What does that matter?
6: You don't even work here.
0: You can keep repeating that, but I'm asking you. I'm doing it because people block the handicap spot. No, sir, she's blocking the handicap spot. She had. No, I'm giving you the facts, and you don't like that.
6: Just stupid ass white ass out of here.
3: Oh, damn. No. First, that guy says you're doing it for the gram. Then that guy. He pulled out some racism on you.
1: Oh, some racialism at least, yes. stupid ass, white ass.
3: Yeah.
1: Two asses in one.
5: Which gotcha.
10: Boom, bro.
8: Yeah, it's a poorly constructed
1: sentence. Again, everything they say is wrong, but I'll address specifically the fallacy of you're just doing it for views. Mm-hmm. Well, just because someone is making money off something good doesn't make it bad. You know, Mr. Rogers drew a paycheck. Your second grade teacher didn't go to work for free. I am creating educational videos and we're doing this for the radio does not mean the principle is wrong. Like they'll use anything to try to drive a wedge in the RoboNark's argument. Thank God someone on the right side of history finally arrives.
6: Just stupid ass white ass out of here.
0: Sir, I'm a robot. I'm not white.
10: Good, Cartnarks.
0: Thank you for. Can I get you a sticker, sir?
10: Yeah.
0: Tell this lady where she should not leave her carts.
10: Hey, come on, man.
5: Yeah. Yeah. Lazy bones, girl.
1: What's up, Cartnarks?
9: Come on, man. It looks like when you pour bacon fat into a jar.
11: No, that is not good.
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1: I don't care why you listen. 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
0: And we go right to Gina Grad, who's standing by with the trending news headlines.
3: Well, Idaho murderer Brian Koberger is trying to challenge his conviction. And now he says he's innocent, you guys. Right now, he's rotting in an Idaho prison, serving four life sentences. But he's filed a petition to get a new court case to reverse his guilty plea. So this weirdo says, my actual innocence is my truth. And the plea, hinged on by false promises and blatant disinformation, must be withdrawn. Now, he hasn't said why he pleaded guilty in the first place, but he did make sure to add that justice was not served. And unanswered questions seem to multiply with each piece of discovery unsealed. Well, the good news is that he'll probably stay rotting in prison because there is only a tiny handful of people who have ever had their conviction overturned on this scale.
4: I've heard about cases where people will confess and they say, well, I did it under duress. I was tired. I was exhausted from the interrogation. Would you ever confess to something you didn't do because you're tired? I don't buy it.
3: I've seen enough true crime.
5: Well, especially when you're, positioning yourself image-wise as this really smart person.
3: Mm-hmm. Right.
5: You know what the consequence would be, that you're going to prison for the rest of your life or that you're going to face the death penalty. Mm-hmm. So I don't care how tired I am. I'm not cracking.
4: Keep me up for 5 days in a row. I'm not saying, okay, I committed a murder. I killed somebody.
3: I think we're

0: We're all at this point, hopefully too sort of savvy to fall for this. But the second part of that is always they keep you up. You're exhausted. You haven't eaten whatever for days. And then they're like, you know, we're willing to cut a deal. Like if you just admit it and write it down, like let's just go home. Because they can lie to you in this country. A lot of countries they can't, but they can say anything they want.
1: Right.
0: So at that point, you're like, oh, that sounds great. I could see myself doing this by accident.
1: They're trained to get a confession out of
0: you. Yeah.
2: Okay, let me rephrase it. I like to believe I would never confess to something. Even if they said, hey, you can go home.
3: Because
2: what? You become that dumb when you're in the chair?
0: I mean, apparently.
3: And deal with it later?
2: Yeah.
0: Yeah. The diarrhea lettuce, a.k.a. cyclosporiasis. Okay, that's been in the news for like a month. We're all sick hearing about it. But now doctors are finally worried that people are actually looking for the lettuce to eat it and to lose weight.
2: Sounds like something I might
0: try. Okay, Greg, I need you to listen closely. So videos are going around on social media about how you could be cyclospora skinny.
2: Rip.
0: And most of these are memes and TikTok jokes, but they are trending enough that they are getting the attention of doctors who say this is, of course, a terrible idea.
4: Well, just in case, I mean, are people actually doing that? Probably not.
0: I don't
4: not.
0: Think so.
4: But just in case there is like a Greg who has a moment of weakness.
2: We think so,
4: Well, it's kind of like how we, at one point, Greg, we heard about the tapeworms, right?
2: Been wanting one for decades.
4: It was a warning because there were people selling, well, they claim they were selling these tapeworms that you can get in the mail.
2: That you give to yourself.
4: Right.
0: And they literally just like, they're like sea monkeys. Like they grow and they eat your food before you eat it.
3: Yeah.
4: Yeah. So like you're supposed to swallow these things. And yeah, the tapeworm works where they consume all the, you could basically eat an entire pizza and lose weight.
0: But how do you
4: Because
2: the worm's eating it.
0: Once you and the tapeworm have done your business together and you're ready to go your separate ways, how does that work?
4: See, that's the problem. You're supposed to
2: poop it. We didn't investigate further.
4: Yeah. And you don't get to decide.
0: That's the question.
4: You don't get to decide when you expel it.
0: Time to go.
4: Like, at some point you crap it out, but the risk was that it could get to your brain, right, Greg, or something like that?
2: Yeah, that
0: that's no good.
2: That was a slight turnoff, but how you could get it out of you.
0: Yeah.
3: Like a worm hasn't got to your brain already.
2: Yeah, maybe it did, but in the meantime, it would be great.
0: Yeah, well, some people who've gotten sick, they've ended up in the hospital for a really long time. So this ain't the way, Greg. Let's go investigate those tapeworms again.
2: We're going to have to go back to coma size.
4: You know, medicine will never get this because he's not eating salad.
0: Yeah, you guys are going to be totally fine.
3: I'm good.
0: And finally, oh, Seabass isn't going to like this. The Tesla Cybertruck appears to be the second biggest flop in automotive history. That's according to experts.
4: They're so cool looking.
0: They're so cool. Trash cans with wheels. The only one worse, has anyone ever heard of the Ford Edsel? I've heard it made fun of in movies.
2: Oh,
0: of
2: course.
4: The Ford Edsel.
0: The Edsel.
1: Yeah. What is that?
0: It's a car that did not do well.
4: It's the biggest automotive bomb of all time.
0: Yeah, wasn't it named after his kid? Like his kid name was Edsel?
4: That part I don't know.
0: Yeah,
4: but
0: it was no good. Well, the Cybertruck sales numbers never lived up to all the hype. They predicted hundreds of thousands of Cybertrucks would just fly off the lot every year, but a sixth of the predicted 250,000 trucks have been sold. So what happened? Well, they're
2: people
0: really expensive.
2: At them.
0: They have eyeballs.
2: Yeah, people have eyes.
0: A ton of recalls and that ugly ass design are just some of the reasons it was a flop. So sorry about that, Seabass.
2: I'm looking at an Edsel on Google. It's kind of cool.
0: They're kind of cool. I don't know what the big problem was, but I just remember in movies like, oh, the Edsel, and like wink, wink. That's the funny joke.
1: Really? I think it's so ugly.
0: Oh, I like it.
2: No, it's old timey.
1: It has like a weird vertical grill right in the middle of it. Strange. Right.
4: Well, I know for Gen Xers, like the car that everybody made fun of was Yugo.
0: The Yugo and the Pinto.
2: And the Pinto.
4: Yeah.
0: Yeah.
4: The Yugo. If you really want to rip on someone and tell them they're going to have a crappy car, you say, like, yeah, man, you're going to be driving a Yugo.
0: Yeah. Right,
2: totally.
3: I never even heard
2: of Suzuki Samurai.
3: What was Pinto? It was always Pinto around my friends.
4: Yeah, Pinto and Yugo.
0: Because the Yugo was in movies like they would tap the bumper and it would explode.
4: Yep.
2: That was Pinto. Totally.
0: Oh, was it?
2: The Pintos would blow up.
4: I know, but they were like totally cheap, fall apart.
0: 100%.
4: Garbage cars.
0: Fresh Flintstone cars.
4: Yeah.
2: There was a few flops. The other one that we made fun of. What's the one in
3: Aztec?
2: The one in Wayne's World.
3: That was a Pinto.
2: That was that weird looking. Maybe a Pacer.
0: Well, the Aztec was like also a big joke, and that was part of like a big joke in Breaking Bad, too.
4: You know the car I always hated was the Ford Probe.
0: Oh, what happened to that thing?
4: You hated that? I hated it.
2: Dude, that was my dream car when it came out.
4: Okay, I was just about to make fun of my breeder sister. My sister, Robin, that was her quote. We would talk about like, oh, man, if you could have any car, what would it be?
2: Totally.
4: And she said the Ford Probe.
2: Dude,
4: I go, the Probe?
0: They don't look great, Greg. I'm looking at it right now.
3: Well, yeah. You're looking at the newer version.
4: But it looks like a gel cap.
0: Yeah.
4: First came out.
0: Like, it does.
4: Looks like
0: it,
4: like the how Advil has like the capsules or you the gel caps.
0: Yeah.
2: But it looks like it was new.
4: Automotive gel cap.
3: Like, but, are you looking at the 90s version or the later version?
0: I don't
4: know.
0: This
4: is the 90s version.
2: Whatever.
1: But they had the headlights that pop up.
2: I know.
1: Those are cool.
2: Luxury.
0: You know what a ton of my friends had in high school? The Geo Metro.
3: Oh, I remember, those. Those are tiny cars.
0: That was big for like high school kids.
3: So, those were like a Ford Pinto.
4: A Ford Pinto?
3: Pinto.
4: When we were freshmen, 1992.
2: Yeah.
4: My friends and I would all sit around at the lunch table and talk about like what cars we were going to get.
2: Totally.
0: So cool.
4: You know, when we got our driver's licenses finally. And the car that I wanted, I know a couple of my other friends wanted too, was the Honda CRX.
3: Oh, yeah.
4: Like, those are dope. And has, like, and has ball hairs.
3: Yeah, it has like a stem with little ball hairs on top.
4: Okay.
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12: Today brings fair skies with highs in the mid-80s. Tonight stays clear, lows near 64, with some smoke and haze in the mix. Tomorrow expect a few more clouds and highs climbing into the upper 80s. Then mostly cloudy skies tomorrow night as lows slip back to the upper 60s. Friday looks unsettled, with rain likely and around a quarter inch expected. Highs in the mid-70s and south winds around 10.
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0: 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That's Ravy.
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1: Do you ever say something out loud and you realize,
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4: I was having a conversation with a friend of mine yesterday. And I think I came to the conclusion that I prefer the weekend lifestyle.
5: Oh, yeah.
6: No way.
4: Yeah.
6: No
5: Tell us
6: way.
5: More.
6: Really? Yeah.
4: They're just like, oh, my God, dude, we're already back at just the regular weekday grind?
6: Uh-huh.
5: Yeah.
4: What?
5: I have a better
4: yeah.
5: idea.
4: So we discussed it thoroughly. We really got into it. We're like, you know what? I think I just prefer the weekend lifestyle.
5: I mean, that's weird.
6: Giant revelation. Yeah. I like Saturday.
7: I can weekend.
4: Yeah. Yeah.
6: Permanent weekend.
4: Oh, yeah. Man. I know it's always different, like outside looking in, but you look at people who are retired.
6: Yeah.
4: And you're like, how do you ever get bored? Mm-hmm. Like, because you hear about people who retire and within like a couple months, they're miserable.
6: They're so yeah. bummed.
4: And you're like, how?
7: Yeah. That's boring ass people.
4: But I guess you're not in it. It is different when you're in it.
6: And when you're in it, you're old.
4: You're old. You're so now on a quote fixed income, meaning that, you know, you have no new income coming in. You're living off of whatever, you know, you've managed to save or invest or Social Security.

0: is coming in like that. But yeah, it's still, you know, most people, even in retirement, you know, if they have saved something, which a lot of people, geez,
1: yeah,
0: don't. But you have to scale back, you know, from what you were doing when you were mm-hmm. working. Mm-hmm. I'd be willing to check it out. You know,
1: mm-hmm. give it a try.
0: I mean, you can always go back. You can always go back to work in some way, shape, or form.
1: Yeah.
0: That's always an option for you. You can always choose to work until you die.
2: Right. Or just be fancy and call it a sabbatical.
0: Yeah.
2: I always love that word.
0: Yeah.
1: Like, you're not weird. You're
2: sabbatical.
1: You're not weird. You're eclectic. Yeah.
0: I want one of those things. I got to figure out something where they'll hold your job for you.
2: Oh.
0: Yeah, where they're legally required by law to
2: go
0: hold
2: on maternity leave.
0: Yeah, I can't
2: call it that.
0: Can't do that. But there's something. I've seen people where they really take advantage of that you know, for whatever reason, they're not able to come in. And so they qualify under some kind of like, and they're completely, some people it's legit.
1: It's like a leave.
0: But there are some people, and you know who I'm talking about. There are some people who just completely take advantage and use it to their advantage.
3: Oh, yeah.
0: You're not allowed to fire me.
3: Yeah.
0: I'm on a mental health leave. Or,
3: yeah. Dude, that's what I was about
0: to
3: say.
0: Or, oh, I have an alcohol problem. Do you?
1: Work through.
0: I've never really known you to have an alcohol problem. Are you using this?
3: Yeah.
0: I've always said I was going to just, you know, say I was gay, come out as gay.
2: Does that help, Greg?
0: Yeah, like if you're really on the edge, you know, like of being part of like some cuts or, you know, getting fired.
1: FYI,
0: you
1: did something,
0: but you're like, you know what? I'm really sorry. It was a lapse in judgment. I've been under a lot of stress lately. I've been drinking more, and it's because, and I can't believe I'm saying this right now, but guys, I'm gay.
1: Right. Mm-hmm.
0: They can't fire you.
2: Yeah, I'm super
0: not yet. They got to pump the brakes on that one.
2: Yeah, job protected leave.
1: And I mean not just gay, but nuclear gay.
0: I mean,
2: gayer than gay.
1: Like, so gay.
0: I mean, checking out guys at the bus stop gay.
1: Oh, yeah. Christmas at Bloomingdale's gay.
0: Right.
1: Yeah.
2: So, see you in 6 months.
1: Yeah, right.
0: All right. But yeah, back to the original thought. I'm a bigger fan, I think, of the weekend lifestyle. What about you? I think I'm going to
1: go ahead and agree with that.
3: I can do it.
1: Yeah. Kind of like it.
0: Well, I mean, look, I've been in situations where I've been unemployed, and it's not as enjoyable as I thought it might be.
1: No, it's pure stress.
0: You know, even in a situation where, okay, I had 6 months to go or more on my contract, and they were paying it out. It was basically a 6 month vacation.
1: Right.
0: And I'm very well networked. I know a lot of people.
2: Yeah.
0: I've been doing this a long time, 30 plus years. And so I know a lot of people. I knew I was going to get a job, but for whatever reason, it's because you don't have something nailed down yet. It creates that stress and anxiety.
1: Totally.
0: And you don't enjoy it the way you should.
2: Yeah.
0: Because you will go back to work. And I've given that advice to many people who have, you know, lost their jobs, friends, and people who are freaking out. I go, man, like, look, you're in a good position. A couple of my friends, like, you've done a really good job of living below your means, and you've saved some money, and you have this severance, whatever it was, getting paid out on a contract, or they had a certain amount of time. They already had some irons in the fire. I'm like, look, I know it doesn't feel this way in the moment, but you're going to look back, because at some point, you're going to be in your car driving to your new job, and you're going to be, man, I really should have enjoyed that time more.
3: Yeah.
2: Exactly. Yeah.
0: But yeah, when you're in it, sometimes it's hard to see it that way. And that's from, I did the same. I was,
2: I don't see you relaxing in that situation.
0: I didn't appreciate it the way I should have.
1: That's true.
2: Yeah.
1: You mentioned maternity leave.
2: Uh-huh.
1: I have a friend who just had a baby. She's getting 3 months of maternity leave. The dad got 2 months of paternity leave.
0: Yeah, that's a new thing. Yeah.
1: 2 months.
0: Yeah. Yeah. That's a new thing.
1: I thought maybe
0: it's like
1: for
0: your
1: the
0: vagina's
1: dad,
0: not stitched up.
1: Maybe 1 month.
0: Yeah.
4: No.
1: 2 months.
0: Like, dude, they have to bond with the baby. Have a C-section.
2: Well, I would think they have to help them.
0: You have 18
2: mother.
0: Years to bond with
3: that
0: kid.
3: Yeah, because the baby's going to remember.
1: Totally.
4: It goes full mouth, full tongue.
2: Yeah. Like it's hard and it's solid.
3: All right.
0: Oh. It's not that hard anymore.
2: Oh,
0: do you want to take a
2: like
0: taste?
2: Like seaweed and like gerbil cake.
0: You're going to have to give us a guess.
2: Pickled penis.
0: Pickled penis. Show me pickled penis.
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0: Phone's open for you, 877-44-WOODY. You can text us, check in, over to 22987. Just a little side note. Yeah, everybody's got something that just grosses them out. Mm-hmm. For Gina, it's the term skin to skin.
2: Skin to skin bonding.
0: Yeah, we were talking about like how, you know.
3: Maternity and paternity.
0: Yeah, maternity.
2: So like, disgusting.
0: Yeah.
2: Take your shirt off so you can have skin to skin bonding.
0: With your baby.
4: I love it because we're talking about it off the air, and I love how Sammy just takes it as fact. We're like, yeah, you gotta do it. No, you don't gotta do it.
0: You gotta do it. They say you gotta breastfeed.
4: Yeah.
0: You don't.
4: Please show me the scientific.
2: I mean, I think there is science that that's helpful, but
5: there's a reason that doctors tell you to do it.
2: Yeah. But can they call it something else?
0: Have to. You don't have to take your shirt off.
5: But I do think
0: there's different schools of thought on these things.
5: Sure.
0: You don't have to do it.
5: No, you don't have to do anything. But I do think it's helpful not just for the baby, but for the father too, because the mom goes through the major bonding period while she's pregnant with the baby in the preparation. And for dads, it's just like, oh, there's a baby here now. And it's like, yeah, so let's connect with it, acknowledge it, and accept it in more of a way than just it appearing.
4: This is the dumbest crap I've ever heard,
2: no,
4: man.
2: It says that there are physiological effects.
0: I would say, look, can you imagine? I'm trying to imagine my dad. Imagine your father, Greg.
4: Not in a trillion years.
0: Somebody saying,
2: take your shirt off, little Greg.
3: It took him 50 years to say love you.
0: Val Gorey. You know what you should do, Val?
3: Yeah.
0: Skin to skin.
3: Oh, okay. It's bonding.
0: Yeah.
4: No way.
2: It lowers testosterone. And apparently that's a good thing.
4: That's been, great for society.
2: And thermoregulation. I don't know, man.
0: Yeah. Somehow we all survived.
3: Yeah.
0: We have relationships with our fathers.
2: Without our dads taking our shirts off.
0: Yeah. We bonded over, football or whatever.
3: Gregory, shirt off.
4: Yeah, really.
3: Get over here. I want our nipples to touch.
2: Yeah. But, Dad, I'm like 14.
0: Yeah. It's never too late.
3: I think we're too old for skin to skin now, Dad.
4: Oh, never.

0: legally 50.
1: Never too old. I feel like some of the stuff I feel was invented just to see if they can get people to do it.
2: Yeah,
0: maybe.
1: You know?
2: For sure.
1: Like, here, watch. I bet you we can get people to do this stuff.
2: Dude, I know magazine writers are like, I have nothing to write about. Let me make up something.
1: Yeah.
2: And so many things have been put out there in the world.
1: This kind of came out of the whole thing of, you know, people like kind of crapping on, quote, toxic masculinity.
0: Yeah, right. How toxic.
1: Yeah. Oh no! God. So we're gonna go the opposite. We're gonna make you skin to skin with your baby.
3: Okay. In Sammy's defense,
4: oh my god!
3: In Sammy's defense, it is like, a journal article.
1: I held both my kids a lot, and I would
3: shirt
1: cuddle
3: shirt
1: them.
3: Off?
1: No, but I wasn't taking my shirt off.
0: Right.
3: You didn't hold them up to your.
1: No, and I'm going. Oh,
0: up to your bosom?
1: My little muffin man and giving him kisses or giving her kisses, like you know.
3: But it doesn't count because your shirt wasn't off.
0: Yeah. Why weren't you naked?
3: You were bare chested.
1: Yeah.
0: Come on. Take that shirt.
3: You're not a real father.
1: Yeah.
0: You were about to defend Sammy.
3: Oh, no. I'm looking at a National Library of Medicine. It's a real article. It just sounds disgusting. And you guys think the whole thing's a joke. I get it, but I don't. You got to call it something else.
0: I get the theory, I suppose.
3: Mm. Like skin to skin
0: but
3: bonding.
0: I don't get why you have to take your shirts off.
3: Yeah, that's part of it.
1: Well,
0: it's
1: kind of like how the doctor needs to see your penis, even though you came
0: absolutely.
1: In for a sprained wrist.
0: You have a broken toe? Show me your scrotum. Like, okay. I think maybe doctors
1: check it
0: just
1: out.
0: Pervs, you know?
1: Yeah. Yeah, the medical community is just perverts.
0: They just want nudity.
1: Trying to get
0: constantly.
1: Us to the skin to skin with babies.
0: The doctor will be in.
3: You have a hangnail? Yeah. Bend over.
1: Yeah. You know how you can really bond with your son? You should dock with him.
3: Oh, my God. Jeff, did you do skin to skin?
1: Father-son docking.
0: D to D.
2: Jeff, don't tell me.
5: I heard you guys talking about this. Right, and I figured maybe that's why my dad left, because we didn't do skin to skin bonding.
3: Oh, that's
5: no
3: why,
5: because it's dumb. I'm glad he didn't do it.
1: Yeah,
5: and I never did it, and my kids are fine.
1: They're fine. Look how much they love you.
3: They seem well adjusted.
5: Yeah, the doctor who came up with skin to skin graduated from the University of Cape Town, which is ranked 184th in the world.
1: Okay,
5: so. Yeah.
3: Out of like a million, that's still pretty high.
1: Skin to skin is only up to like 1 month old, not when they're 10 years. Oh, really?
3: Oh,
1: really?
6: 562. We'll be right back.
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1: Tell the security. I call the cops.
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0: It's another new hour. It's the Woody Show. Woody, Greg,
4: you.
0: Menace.
5: Yep.
0: There's Gina Grad.
6: Hi.
0: Seabass this hour has a Comic-Con follow-up.
7: Oh. Ew.
0: Yeah. He went to Comic-Con. He's been going there for a number of years.
7: I have.
6: He loves
0: talking,
6: it.
0: Talking to all the people. Those are his people, you know.
6: Yeah, totally.
7: His people.
5: I'm at home.
0: Yeah, he has a really deep appreciation.
7: My community.
0: Yeah, for that.
8: Yeah, totally.
0: That
8: community.
6: Your community. Right.
0: Yeah. Hey, shout out to Florida.
7: Yeah, shout them.
0: Not one, but two residents of Death Row are being sent to hell.
6: Oh,
4: they're doing two at the same time?
0: And just hours apart, which the article points out is the first time in more than six decades that they've snuffed out multiple douchebags in a single day.
8: How efficient.
0: Shout out to Florida.
6: Well,
0: not super efficient because both these people committed their crimes in 1987.
4: Oh, damn.
0: Yeah. Dirt nap recipient number one is James Duckett, who murdered an 11-year-old girl back in 1987. He'll be missed.
8: Let's go protest.
0: Warm food number two, an 80-year-old dude.
6: Oh.
0: Dominic something, who was convicted of double murder. Killed his former girlfriend's parents. Both losers getting the very easy lethal injection.
6: Aw.
0: Ride the lightning, dog. Bring that back. You know?
6: Cruel and unusual.
0: I think Florida should be applauded. They've really stepped up the pace of these executions. Softer states, you know, they've paused them or just altogether abolished the death penalty. Florida's put down 19 of these losers just last year.
8: Wow.
0: Which they say was more than double their old record. And so far this year.
7: World record.
4: Yeah. The record.
7: Wait, hold on.
0: That's their old record.
7: Oh, okay. Yeah. For the state.
0: Double their old. Did I say world record?
7: Yes,
0: double their old record.
7: Okay. Sure. Sure. A lot of people.
0: And so far this year, they've already sent 10 of them to meet their maker. Whoa. And it's only July. So. Shout out to Florida.
6: They got this.
0: Yeah. You're doing great.
6: Mm-hmm.
0: You're doing great. Keep up the great work. Yeah, because, like, you know, there's a person who murdered an 11-year-old girl.
6: Yeah.
0: Won't miss them. All good.
8: There will be people protesting.
6: Yeah. And they were given another 45 years, so you're welcome.
8: Right, to watch TV and nap.
0: Yeah, this guy made it to 80.
6: Yeah.
8: Yeah.
0: Right? Plenty
8: great
0: good.
8: Great life. Yeah.
0: Plenty good.
8: Great long life.
0: Yeah. Who
4: got
0: cares?
4: Free breakfast for 80 years.
0: Yeah, we've been arguing on this on this show. Like, fine, you don't want to give them the death penalty. We get an island. Epstein had one.
6: Yeah.
0: Let's, it's an attainable thing. You get an island, you send them. I'm sure some country's willing to donate one.
4: Mm-hmm. Dude, I found one on near the South Pole that easily can throw everybody.
0: You found
4: on.
0: One?
4: Yeah. And
0: what's
4: it's like so remote. It's like one
7: called
4: of the most
7: the Antarctica, I believe.
4: No. There's an island like by the South Pole that's like so remote that you can just throw all these.
7: I get what you're saying, Menace, but I don't think this is quite what the island is for. The island is for not actual real like convicted death row people, but it's for people who just
8: creeps.
7: who can't handle society.
4: We're gonna throw them all in there. It's fine.
0: Yeah, we can have one of those islands.
8: Mix
0: we can
8: and
0: have
8: match.
0: Both.
4: Yeah,
8: you can mix and match.
0: We can have both.
7: Because then people see the island. You're like for death row people. No. It's for foot freaks.
1: Today, I hope you die painfully.
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13: Today brings fair skies with highs in the mid-80s. Tonight stays clear, lows near 64, with some smoke and haze in the mix. Tomorrow expect a few more clouds and highs climbing into the upper 80s. Then mostly cloudy skies tomorrow night as lows slip back to the upper 60s. Friday looks unsettled, with rain likely and around a quarter inch expected. Highs in the mid-70s and south winds around 10.

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0: All right, well, we just had Comic-Con 2026, San Diego Comic-Con. There's a billion Comic-Cons of all these things. This is the one still?
2: Yes.
0: Okay.
2: Yes.
0: Like the main
3: event.
2: That's why all the headlines are about the blah, blah, blah trailer and so on and so forth.
0: Which they've announced that they're going to be staying in San Diego for a while, too, because there was like some talk about
4: They're thinking about moving.
0: Yeah, because of like hotel capacity or something else.
4: Until at least 2030, I believe.
2: It's a good city for that. The only other bigger cities that have just hotel capacity is Vegas, really.
3: Yeah.
0: But Seabass has been going down there for a number of years talking to his favorite group of people. That would be the nerds and the geeks and the people who attend Comic-Con. And what do we have from Comic-Con 2026?
2: Well, we're going to talk to a little special this year. We're going to talk to characters about the things they bought and some of their preferences. So everyone you're talking to is a costume character, which I have said before. I like that. I like that everyone's kind of, it's fun. It's, you know, it's
0: okay.
2: Fun.
0: Yeah.
4: What percentage of the people are in costume?
2: Like most? 50. About 50%.
4: Really?
2: Yeah. You got a lot of just the hardcore dorks who are there just to buy stuff and go to these panels. But a lot of people are there for the fun, and they add a little bit
0: of
2: cosplay. Yeah, exactly.
4: So much whimsy.
2: So this first guy, very large, very sweaty. He's the Gray Hulk. You know the Hulk. He's green.
4: Yeah.
2: Well, no, there's different ones. There's red and gray and blue and purple and whatever.
5: Oh.
2: Well, he's going to tell us about being the Gray Hulk.
6: Mr. Gray Hulk, you look scary and imposing. Why is that?
7: Because I'm always angry.
6: Why are you so angry, Mr. Gray Hulk?
7: Gray Hulk's a gangster, so I hate everything. The law, the rules.
6: Yeah, nice. Did you buy anything here at Comic-Con, Gray Hulk?
7: A couple nights ago, yeah, I bought a vintage poster of Flash Gordon. Well, it was in German.
6: What's Flash Gordon in German?
7: Friggin' is Deutsch, I don't know.
6: For that Flash Gordon poster, how much did you pay for that nerd crap?
0: All right, Gray Hulk. Now, probably nothing, a five-finger discount, because he's a gangster.
4: Yeah.
0: He stole it.
3: I mean,
5: was he a sober gentleman?
2: He's just old.
5: Oh, okay.
3: Yeah. And an incredible improv actor as well.
0: So you told his wife from taking this Gray Hulk costume going down to San Diego. See you on Monday.
2: I don't know if wives were involved in this case.
3: Vintage Flash Gordon.
2: German Flash friggin' C. George.
3: I'm going to say $45.
0: I feel like we got to like check in with board on these things too. I don't even know where to begin on half this stuff.
4: No reference.
0: Yeah, I know it. When's the last time you bought a poster for anything?
4: $50.
2: I'll tell you where to begin. If it was a German original print Flash Gordon. This Flash Gordon's what, 40 years old now?
4: At least.
2: Yeah. So that's, you know, there's some rarity there.
3: But who cares about Flash Gordon?
0: But I don't like, how much is a poster for anything? Like like a poster of something that's popular today.
2: Today.
0: What would a poster go for?
3: The events that I go to, like some of the posters 20? Go for more than that. Between $30 and $60.
2: And what they do is they do the same thing they do with all these cards is they

0: specifically do limited runs and special editions. So they build in their own scarcity.
1: Exclusivity.
2: Okay. With that, I'm going to say 200.
3: What do you think, Bort?
4: German, Seabass, was this the movie from the 80s Flash Gordon, or was this the original Flash Gordon, like the 50s, 40s?
0: Oh, no, the 80s.
4: 80s? German, going to say $150.
3: $150.
4: Yeah.
1: I'm sticking with 50.
2: I'm sticking with 200.
3: Yeah, you know what? 175.
2: Oh.
3: I mean, somewhere in the middle of that. Because I think it's like maybe an inflated Comic-Con price. Mm-hmm.
0: That's also true.
3: You know?
5: I'm sitting at 45 still.
3: All right. Let's find out. How much did Grey Hulk pay?
0: For that Flash Gordon poster, how much did you pay for that nerd crap?
6: Probably something around over $200.
3: Whoa.
0: Wow. But worth it, right? Because it's Flash Gordon in German.
6: Right.
3: Right.
5: Yeah.
3: Right.
5: Sounds like you're going to take a dump.
3: All right.
0: He looked like it, too. Now, one of the other things I did this year at Comic-Con is I tried to see if I could get these nerds to crap on other nerds. Because, you know, that's what everybody with a working adult brain says. Hey, adult, what are you doing buying, spending $200 and dressing up like a cartoon character?
3: Well, there's like a divide, right? I mean, you're a Star Wars guy. Bored, but the Star Wars and Star Trek people don't really mingle.
4: Yeah, there's some of that where you have your diehard Star Wars fans that go up against the Trekkies and stuff. Or
3: yeah,
4: those guys.
3: Now
4: don't
3: you
4: like
3: say
4: the
3: Trekkies
4: Doctor
3: are losers?
4: No, I like Trek. I like Trek. I don't understand the Doctor Who people. I don't understand that at all. I think that's some of the weirdest, dorkiest stuff on the planet. I don't get it.
0: That is
4: at all.
0: Now, so there's one. So I try to see if I can get some of that out of people. But on the other hand, they're going to be like, because they know if they attack someone else that they're vulnerable.
1: Oh,
0: so we'll find out and see if Grey Hulk.
1: Spells.
0: Yeah.
3: All right. Grey Hulk.
0: Now, you're the coolest thing. The Grey Hulk and Flash Gordon are the coolest things at Comic-Con. Is there anything that you look down upon that's like, oh, that's kind of dorky for kids, kind of stupid?
6: Anything that's DC. Grey Hulk rules.
3: What did he say?
1: Anything that's DC.
2: He's a Marvel guy.
5: Yeah.
3: Oh, I see.
6: Grey Hulk rules.
0: You know what this is? That's
3: an adult, guys.
0: That's Frank McDonald.
1: That's a grown man.
3: Yeah, it's a grown man in there.
5: But they're like putting all the DC and Marvel together now. Like the newest movie that's about to come out.
2: He's not
5: out.
2: Here for it.
5: It's, yeah.
0: Oh, really? Is it a crossover?
5: They're mixing all the characters together.
0: Well, they've done that. They did that years ago with the comic books back when I was... Well, I knew that because I was 10 years old at the time and I was age appropriately reading them.
1: Right.
3: Yeah. Amalgam. We'll see who else Seabass ran into at Comic-Con 2026 in San Diego. That's coming up next here on The Woody Show. Hang on.
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2: Man, Menace, you pissed somebody off.
3: 626. No, they aren't, Menace. They're not making Marvel and DC mixed movies together. What are you talking about? Menace is always giving wrong information on the show. It's very concerning.
2: Always.
3: Seabass needs to check everything Menace says on the show again. He's always giving wrong info. Take it easy, dude.
4: Bort, what's the characters in Doomsday?
5: Those are the Marvel characters, but I did correct the texter. I said, I think Menace is confused because they crossed over the DC Marvel Comics characters in comic book form this year with Batman and Deadpool.
4: But isn't there X-Men characters in the new Doomsday trailer?
5: That's all Marvel.
6: That's all Marvel.
5: They were just different Hollywood studios that owned the properties for a while.
3: Who knows? It could be everything that Greg's ever wanted in life. On the line. Money, cars.
6: Tell me which is which.
3: Whatever. That. And all he would have to do is correctly identify which is which.
7: Additionally, we're getting upset over Menace's comic book news.
4: My knowledge is in that.
5: Yeah. People are nuts, man.
3: Yeah.
7: These are losers we're dealing with, Menace.
3: San Diego Comic-Con. Seabass was on the scene talking to different people. Who's next?
7: This is Shorty. She is one of the characters from Killer Clowns from Outer Space.
3: Nice.
7: It is a 1988 cult classic. I don't think they've ever remade it except for as a video game, but it's about these little, it's that quirky, campy sort of...
8: Let me guess. It's about clowns who kill, and they're also from outer space.
7: Well, that's Shorty. She'll tell us.
9: And what do you guys, you killer clowns, do?
10: We're going to turn you into cotton candy, and then we're going to eat you.
9: Oh, it's a gun.
10: It's fun. Yeah. It's what turns the people into cotton candy.
9: Oh, geez. That's scary. Have you bought anything cool at Comic-Con, Shorty?
10: Yeah. Got two figures from Panty and Stocking.
9: What the hell is that?
10: It's an anime.
9: Oh, and that's shocking. How much did you pay for both of those nerd crap?
10: Stocking?
7: Oh, it's Panty and... I was thinking Panty on Stocking. Yeah. This is Panty and Stocking.
10: Ooh, panties like and Stocking.
7: With nice. Garter belt, Japanese.
9: Ooh.
7: Nice.
6: Oh.
7: Shockingly, it's an anime about a scantily clad schoolgirl age superheroes.
8: Unique. Oh my god, their names, knee socks, garter belt, scanty, brief, and panty.
7: And here's the thing.
6: That's so hot. What's the name again?
7: Panty and
8: Stocking.
7: Panty is panty.
4: Like Panty Ann.
7: Not Panty Ann.
8: No, oh, panty. Okay.
3: Not Auntie
8: and
3: Ann.
8: Stocking.
3: Yeah.
5: I think Tyler watches this one.
7: Yeah, I was about to say, these sort of things usually appeal to perverted men, losers. Mm-hmm.
3: Oh, that's right. I forgot that Tyler watched this kind of stuff. Like, legitimately, he watches it, right?
5: Super into it, yeah.
3: Now, does he watch and tug? Is it one of those?
5: Luckily, I don't know.
3: It's like a thing that like a turn on for him.
5: Yeah. Well, I mean, his computer did get messed up the other day. They said something about the power button is all sticky and stuck now. So something happened to it.
3: Oh, no.
4: Yeah. I think he's into splorching.
5: Oh, yeah. It's splorching too, yeah.
8: Sitting in food?
3: What is the splorching?
4: It's like alien
3: all terms,
4: egg
3: like,
4: stuff.
8: Yeah. Oh, that's splotching.
5: No, it's
8: sitting in food. Okay.
3: Yeah. You talked to some of those people at one point, right? Is that the alien tentacle people?
7: That was that thing.
3: Like tentacle porn or
7: right.
3: Yeah. It's really
6: rubber.
3: Weird. Yeah. All right.
6: Sex toy.
8: So what'd she get?
7: Two little cartoon or plastic characters from the Japanese anime Panty and Stocking.
3: All right.
7: So for both characters, both little like 3-inch, plastic, generic crap, stuff that's killing the environment that don't care about.
3: So Bord, set the bar on this one.
5: All right, anime figures, you got two. Seabass, they were in separate boxes.
7: Right. Two for both separately.
3: See, he knows the questions to ask. Mm-hmm.
5: All right, so size on them, the boxes?
7: About
5: 10 inches.
7: About 3 inches, as I just said a minute ago.
5: 3 inches? I tune you out a lot, sorry.
7: That's
5: let's see. Yeah, well, it happens. Sorry.
3: All right.
8: Anyway.
5: That's how we go. Right. I'm going to go $50 for the pair.
3: $50.
8: Oh, yeah. Wow.
3: Again, I'm going to... Are you taking into account Comic-Con surge pricing?
5: Fair.
3: I'll say a little higher.
5: 70, it's the 3 inches that is really bugging me.
3: $75.
6: That's what she said.
8: Yeah. Right.
5: Sorry,
6: I'll say
5: Tyler.
6: 30.
8: Yeah, 30. 35.
3: Yeah, Menace.
4: Going 60.
3: $60. Let's find out how much did she pay.
9: How much did you pay for both of those nerd crap?
10: $40 for both. For figures is not that bad.
9: And they get to go probably on your fireplace, or do you have a special cabinet aside for them?
10: I've got a little shelf in my room for them.
9: That's in the east wing of the manor of the estate.
10: Good. Yes. I've got my own room on the spaceship.
8: Back to the spaceship.
3: Yep.
6: So sad.
3: I know. These segments always bum Greg out.
6: It makes me upset.
7: I'll give her credit.
6: Why?
5: Yeah. Yeah.
6: Because she's a woman, right? Not a child.
7: I'll give her some credit. She's in her probably early 20s. So there's the first guy was well into his 50s.
6: Legal woman. A shelf in her bedroom with anime figurines. And what about that is not depressing?
5: I don't see it as depressing. I'm seeing it as she has stuff on her shelf and she's enjoying her home and the things in it.
7: Okay, you redescribe the situation.
5: Well, like, I don't see it as depressing, though. Like, what things are on your shelf that make you happy, Greg?
1: Wine.
6: Yeah. Okay. Adult things. Yeah, books.
5: Like what?
6: Wine.
5: Do you read the books?
6: Framed photos. What else would I have? A plant.
5: Okay.
6: You know, stuff that a person...
5: Sounds exciting.
1: Like, I don't get it. Yeah, you know what I mean? But There are things that I like or that I'm into that other people don't understand.
6: Yeah, yeah.
1: You know, so while I can sit here and say, I don't get it, I don't care what you do with your house, it's a curious choice.
6: And what about a rustic piece of pottery with a plant in it is not exciting, Boris?
4: Yeah.
6: Good God, it doesn't get more
10: exciting. Why do you hate terracotta?
6: Oh my God.
7: This is also why the birth rate's in the toilet, is because a woman of her age 50 years ago would be, I have a family.
1: Mm.
7: Now she's dressing like a clown.
5: They would also not have voted 50 years ago, but okay, great. Thanks.
7: So now I'll ask her the same question. She loves killer clowns, but is there anything that's, you know, Greg, stupid and immature at Comic-Con?
6: Probably not.
9: Everyone knows Killer Clowns from Outer Space, super cool. Whatever that anime was, super cool. Is there anything that at Comic-Con that's, like, maybe kind of not as cool?
10: The big anime women.
9: Oh.
10: And it's the very NSFW stuff.
9: Oh, I think I saw they sell, like, they have, like, a little...
10: body pillows.
9: Oh. You wouldn't want one of those with, like, Superman, maybe?
10: No. No.
7: I went by that table because Comic-Con is very family friendly. However,
4: there's a little naughty section where you have to go through the beads.
7: What's that? It's just not even beads. I sent a picture to Woody and Domenis, and it's a Japanese, clearly a schoolgirl, and in English it says a spell that makes your D bigger, and she's like lifting up her shirt, and there's a whole like package of like these printed books and DVDs and even computer games you can get.
4: Yeah. Oh.
10: Does Tyler have any of those?
5: Oh, yeah.
1: He looks unshowered today.
4: Yeah.
6: Extra unshowered?
1: Yeah.
7: Extra layer of filth on old Tyler?
1: No, because I think because his hair is all disheveled, his hat is on backwards, but also barely sitting on top of his head.
10: Oh, that's probably why.
5: Guys, he had a rough weekend, okay? Like, he's still not recovered. It's been days. He's not even in this room.
4: He said that he was just going to go to bed yesterday.
7: You kicked Tyler out of the production room because he has too bad a BO? Mm-hmm.
5: Well, no, it's more so that he splorched on his computer and stuff, and we didn't want him in there for that anymore. You know? Yeah. He can work in another room.
7: Getting bullied.
1: Right. Here, let's get one more. This is from Seabass's trip to the San Diego Comic-Con.
7: And this guy, he had a costume that on one half, Batman, other half, Superman. Super Bat. Was his fun little costume.
5: Nice.
7: I like this.
1: That's a real thing?
7: Yeah. Well, I don't know. Maybe.
1: Did he come up with that combination? Or is it
7: looked pre-made.
5: It's from the Superman Batman comics.
1: Oh, okay. Yeah, what I mean. So it's a real character.
6: Yeah, are those Marvel character. Or DC?
5: Yeah.
6: DC.
7: Duh. All right. Let's talk to him.
9: On your left, you're Superman. On your right, you're Batman. How did this happen?
11: One day, I was deciding which one's worth best. So I'm like, just why not? High five.
9: Half of you, at least, is a billionaire. Have you bought any merchandise here at Comic-Con?
11: This Klingon Bataton.
9: Oh, okay.
11: Klingon Bataton.
9: So you got a Klingon, like, sword thing.
11: Foam. Hard foam.
9: Oh, hard foam. So that's about 3 foot, big sword thing. How much did you pay for that nerd crap?
4: Jeez. Now that's why the birth rates are down right there. That is audio.
1: I was going to say, save some bras for the rest of us, pal. Yeah. Yeah.
10: My mom's listening to this. Chill. Yeah.
7: Well, Menace is right. Well, that's the problem. Because nerd culture is so accepted these days. No one bullied this guy into getting out there and talking to chicks, so he just sits at home and...
10: But Seabass, I feel like there's a part of you that would agree with me that, like, this is exactly where he

0: belongs, and I'm really happy for him.
1: I would agree with that.
2: Yeah, definitely.
1: I've always said that about Comic-Con, is there over the past 20 to 30 years, as literally Marvel movies are the biggest movie, they are now the mainstream, there's a lot of casuals that show up. But when you go to Comic-Con, you find this guy. You find
0: him. This is like his everything.
1: Yeah.
2: It's great. Oh, it's his big day.
3: Yeah. I agree with this one. I'd rather have these weirdos in society that don't really hurt anybody. Just
0: totally.
3: You know. Good morning, Woody Shaw. I'm with Bort. It's not depressing. They're not depressed. It's just what they're into.
4: Sure.
0: Yeah. Okay,
3: I mean, we could judge it and go like, how are
2: absolutely.
3: You 50?
2: Sure.
3: How are you 50 and going around in a Gray Hulk suit going,
2: Gray Hulk rules!
3: Yeah, I mean,
2: I don't recall saying, they can't do this.
0: They can't walk among us.
3: They should be taken out. Yeah, nobody said that.
1: We all know why they enjoy this stuff, because we all were 12 years old at one point.
2: Right.
3: Yeah. But also, I think the whole lonely, womanless loser thing, because there's plenty of women that are in this kind of stuff. I just don't know, but the women who are into it, are they interested in, like, relationships and dudes? Or is it just more, like, you know what I mean? Are they more asexual?
2: Yeah.
5: I will say that this guy sounds just like Aiden from Love on the Spectrum, who dated this girl, Danny, who was very hypersexual.
1: Nice.
0: She was.
5: And they were very into Comic-Con. That's where they met for the first time.
0: She was specifically looking for somebody to bang.
5: Yes.
3: Yeah. All right. So what are we betting on?
1: If you ever watch Star Trek, especially The Next Generation, they have these two-handed sword things that are kind of like staffs with spikes on them.
3: Okay.
1: Battle axe or whatever
2: it's
1: you call
2: called
1: it.
2: Batadon?
1: Batleth.
3: Yeah, Batleth. Okay.
1: So he bought a replica one of those things made out of foam, whatever that's worth. That was his purchase.
3: Huh. What do you think, Bort?
6: Made out of foam? $150.
3: Oh, what, I was thinking like
0: foam?
3: I was thinking like $50
0: yeah, for like
3: tops.
0: A pool noodle.
6: No. He said replica.
3: Replica
6: doesn't matter
3: as opposed to the real one.
6: Yes, it's immediately $150 to
1: thank you.
6: And up. Yeah,
0: I can't.
3: I mean, again, my original thought was like more like 50.
0: I'll meet him halfway.
7: I'll do 100.
0: I'll do 75.
3: 75.
6: Was there paint details on this? Was it multicolored?
1: Yeah. It looked legit.
3: All right, put me down for $69, Greg.
2: Ooh, that's a great bid. Would put me down for $70.
3: $70. Ooh. All right, let's find out.
8: How much did you pay for that nerd crap? $100. That's going to go above the mantle or in the drawing room, above the fireplace, along with Joker's head.
3: He's
2: not even kidding.
3: Isn't that where you have your flamethrower? It's mounted on the wall, is it not?
6: It was.
3: No, it's in the studio.
1: It's in the studio.
3: Oh, there it is.
1: Check it out. Technically, it's more of a propane gun. A real flamethrower would have, like napalm or something.
7: Yeah, and it could shoot like over like 100 feet.
3: He used it to brown the turkey that we microwaved on Thanksgiving.
0: Cool.
3: Yeah, when we had it out on the street.
7: A real flamethrower, you can buy in like the streets of Detroit, and they'll shoot like 100 feet.
1: Well, yeah, those are designed for killing commies. Or not commies, Nazis.
3: What?
1: Nazis. They probably killed some commies, too.
3: Yeah. All right, well, it's good to know we have that in here.
6: Right here.
0: Yeah.
3: Just in case somebody in the office goes crazy one day.
7: Sure.
3: Yeah. We at least have some type of weapon.
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3: Today brings fair skies with highs in the mid-80s. Tonight stays clear, lows near 64, with some smoke and haze in the mix. Tomorrow expect a few more clouds and highs climbing into the upper 80s. Then mostly cloudy skies tomorrow night as lows slip back to the upper 60s. Friday looks unsettled, with rain likely and around a quarter inch expected. Highs in the mid-70s and south winds around 10.
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3: Today brings fair skies with highs in the mid-80s. Tonight stays clear, lows near 64, with some smoke and haze in the mix. Tomorrow expect a few more clouds and highs climbing into the upper 80s. Then mostly cloudy skies tomorrow night as lows slip back to the upper 60s. Friday looks unsettled, with rain likely and around a quarter inch expected. Highs in the mid-70s and south winds around 10.
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How far off I sat and wondered. Started humming a song from 1962. In a funny how the night moves.

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1: Rumors spreading around in that Texas town. About the shack outside the games. And you know what I'm talking about. Just let me know if you want to go to that home out on the range. They got a lot of nice girls.

0: Freddie and the Boys, better known as Queen, are giving us a chance to own a piece of rock history without having to pay collector's prices. A new series of vintage-inspired posters is on the way. Details on that here in about 15 minutes. I am Ben Scott.
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4: Today brings fair skies with highs in the mid-80s. Tonight stays clear, lows near 64, with some smoke and haze in the mix. Tomorrow expect a few more clouds and highs climbing into the upper 80s. Then mostly cloudy skies tomorrow night as lows slip back to the upper 60s. Friday looks unsettled, with rain likely and around a quarter inch expected. Highs in the mid-70s and south winds around 10.
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If you ever wanted classic Queen concert posters on your wall, now's your chance. The band has announced a new collection of replica vintage posters, with the first release featuring four classic designs. Among them are posters inspired by Sheer Heart Attack, We Will Rock You, Queen Are Coming, and a striking 1980 concert image of Freddie Mercury that captures him appearing to float above the stage. Now, each poster includes an official Queen in Boss stamp and is available for pre-order right now. Shipping is scheduled to begin August the 15th. It's the latest in a series of collectible reproductions following last year's popular replica poster celebrating their group's 40th anniversary of their legendary Live Aid performance. And if you're a Queen fan, what's cool about these are they are exact replicas from the band, and yet you're not paying those original poster prices if you got those now on eBay or the secondhand market, whatever it may be. So it's a great way for Queen fans to just kind of dive into the nostalgia that is that group. So cool. So you want to get your hands on those. More details over at queenband.com.

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Fins to the right, fins to the left. Jimmy Buffett fans, there may be new music on the horizon. His longtime bandmates recently dropped some clues, so bring those to you here in about 12 minutes. It is Ben Scott.

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Ben Scott said, Jimmy Buffett fans, something really cool, possibly, on the horizon. Members of the Coral Reefer Band say they're wrapping up a new posthumous Buffett album featuring mostly unreleased recordings. According to longtime collaborator Mac McAnally, the song span more than 20 years from recordings made in 2023 to tracks Jimmy cut just a few years before his passing. Some were originally recorded for TV shows or movies, but none have ever appeared on a Jimmy Buffett album. There's no title or release date as of yet, but It's cool, right? Another helping of kind of that laid-back spirit that was Jimmy Buffett could be on the way. When we have more details on that possible Jimmy Buffett album, we'll let you know. Parrot heads, rejoice.

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0: Phil Collins goes into the Rock and Roll Hall of Fame for a second time later this year, really, and he's not closing the book on releasing new music. We'll let you know what Phil recently told the podcast in about, less than 15 minutes. That happens right here. Hang tight.
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3: Today brings fair skies with highs in the mid-80s. Tonight stays clear, lows near 64, with some smoke and haze in the mix. Tomorrow expect a few more clouds and highs climbing into the upper 80s. Then mostly cloudy skies tomorrow night as lows slip back to the upper 60s. Friday looks unsettled, with rain likely and around a quarter inch expected. Highs in the mid-70s and south winds around 10.
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Ben Scott's with you, and it sounds like there's still some creative spark left with Phil Collins. During a recent podcast appearance, Collins revealed he has a couple of unfinished songs and plenty of ideas waiting in the wings. He says that after years of health issues that have kept him away from music, he's finally no longer avoiding the recording studio in his basement. It's a small step that could lead to new material. Collins also shared that he almost shelved Against All Odds because he didn't think it was good enough. Instead, it became his first number one hit and earned an Academy Award nomination. Fans, we can also look forward to an expanded edition of his classic debut solo album, Face Value. That is due out on September the 18th. So, exciting stuff. And really, it's just good to hear that Phil is feeling better about music again and kind of maybe thinking about getting back into that recording studio in his basement. He's gone through so many health issues as of late. It's just great to hear for one Phil Collins.

Last week, we talked about the Rolling Stones being chart toppers across the pond. Well, they've also done that here in the States. We'll discuss their new achievements thanks to foreign tongues. We'll do that here in about 13 minutes. I am Ben Scott.

0: 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I'm Woody. That's Ravy.
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0: Rolling Stone's new album, A Foreign Tongues, has now made it a Billboard 200 hit in the United States. It is Ben Scott hanging out. It currently, well, at last check, sits at number 7 on the album charts, giving the Stones their 39th top 10 album here in the U.S. Now, that extends their own record for the most top 10 albums in Billboard chart history, well ahead of Barbra Streisand's 34. The album also tops the top album sales chart, thanks to nearly 50,000 copies sold, and the success isn't just happening here. As we discussed last week, Foreign Tongues debuted at number 6 over in the UK, Germany, France, the Netherlands, Austria, and Belgium. Which makes it crazy, more than 6 decades after they got started, the Stones are still rolling at the top of the album chart. Incredible. But if you haven't checked out the new album, Foreign Tongues, do it. You're going to enjoy it. It's a lot of fun.
1: What we've got here is failure to communicate. Some men you just can't reach. So you get what we had here last week, which is the way he wants it. Well, he gets it. I don't like it.

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Well, we talked about nostalgia earlier with Queen. It's something cool, nostalgic with Pink Floyd as well. It involves Dark Side and cassette tapes. The details on the way. I am Ben Scott. Hang tight.

It is Ben Scott's and Pink Floyd. They're turning back the clock with a brand new collectible for us music fans. The band has teamed up with We Are Rewind to release a limited edition Bluetooth cassette player inspired by the Dark Side of the Moon album. Now, this includes a special cassette player featuring the band's iconic Prism artwork, along with the only cassette version of the 50th anniversary remaster released a few years back in 2023. And even better, the player works with wireless Bluetooth headphones, can record audio, and has a rechargeable battery with up to 12 hours of playback. Okay, Pink Floyd has also shared a newly restored live performance from the 1989 concert in Venice over on YouTube, too. But if you want to check out that limited edition Bluetooth cassette player, go to wearerewind.com. They're going for $200, and at last check, a few of those 3,000 are still available, but definitely do not wait. A very cool collector's piece there from Pink Floyd.

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0: One of our favorite rockers from south of the border announcing a new tour. Plus, they've got dates here in Wisconsin. Details on that here in about 13 minutes. It has been Scott's rocking with you.
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4: This afternoon brings mostly sunny skies with highs near 84. Skies stay mostly clear tonight, lows near 63, with smoke lingering in the air. Tomorrow turns partly cloudy with highs in the upper 80s and the smoke sticks around. Tomorrow night, clouds increase and lows drop to the upper 60s. Friday brings periods of rain, close to half an inch of accumulation, highs in the mid 70s and lows falling to the low 60s.
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0: Wake up every morning with me, Gravy Greg, Menace, and Seabass. 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

Ben Scott hanging out. Thank you for doing the same. And Cheap Trick giving all of us another chance to catch them live. Now, they have extended their All Washed Up tour into November, which is going to add a date in Milwaukee. All right. So that date in the Brew City, November the 18th. And that date that was set for Madison a couple times this past year. That, of course, will happen November the 8th. It's been postponed, and rescheduled. So what? In the matter, the span of 10 days, you got two chances to see Cheap Trick. Again, November the 8th in Madison, and then November the 18th, in Milwaukee. Grab all those details as well over at CheapTrick.com.

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Imagine taking a Beatles tour through Liverpool and suddenly you spot Paul McCartney at a stoplight. That happened. Details coming up in about 13 minutes. It is Ben Scott with you.

Talk about being in the right place at the right time. It is Ben Scott, and fans riding Liverpool's famous Magical Mystery Tour bus recently got an unforgettable surprise when they pulled up next to Paul McCartney at a traffic light. Even better, Sir Paul was on a FaceTime call with Ringo, of all people. The Beatles legend waved to the bus full of fans who quickly grabbed their phones to capture the moment. Although there wasn't enough time for anyone to chat with Paul before the light changed, McCartney was back in Liverpool to honor actor Stephen Graham at the Liverpool Institute for Performing Arts, a school that he helped found. So imagine how cool that would be. I know you hear stories sometimes, or maybe you even have been on one of those Hollywood tours and you've seen a celebrity, if you will. But man, imagine being on that Beatles tour and you look over and there is Paul McCartney at a stoplight.

0: Over recent years, we've heard about the rise in record sales. How about CD sales? Those are making a comeback as well. We'll let you know the latest here in less than 15 minutes.
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4: Skies stay mostly clear tonight with lows near 60, though smoky conditions will linger. Tomorrow brings partly cloudy skies and a high near 87, with that smoke still hanging around. Tomorrow night, clouds move in with some breaks and lows settle into the upper 60s. Then on Friday, look for showers with around half an inch of rainfall and highs in the mid 70s.
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Believe it or not, CDs are now making a comeback. Ben Scott's here, and new numbers show CD sales are up nearly 7% this year, and record store owners say it's younger music fans leading the charge. While streaming is still king, more people are rediscovering the experience of owning music, reading the liner notes, and actually popping a disc into a player.

A record store owner in Madison who was asked about this said that they can barely keep used CDs in stock, with shoppers looking for something a little more intentional than just hitting play on their phone. Vinyl as well may have started the physical media revival, but now CDs are proving that, so they've still got plenty of life left to them as well. I know for me, one of my favorite places to go find used vinyl, or even, well, maybe I'll jump on the CD train now as well, is Half Price Books. Or, you know, find your local bookstore, thrift stores, whatever it may be. Such a great place to discover classic vinyl, classic CDs. You even may find some cassette tapes there as well. So, yeah, CDs, they are not dead. Making a comeback. Pretty cool stuff.

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2: Set your presets, then rip the knob off.

Happy midweek. Thank you for choosing to listen. I appreciate you. I'm Dylan. Today, let's talk about minivans. We've got a lot of stuff to get to. There's a new work term. It's called micro joy. We'll talk about that. And wiener cakes, as in hot dog cakes. Yeah, we're going to discuss that too.

Guns N' Roses, GNR, recently playing a show in upstate New York. Axl Rose strolls into a gelato shop there to get himself a sweet treat. A little gal behind the counter helps him, and she's sure that he's famous, but she doesn't know who he is. And then somebody tells her, so she gets home. Mom, I waited on Axl Rose, and he was so nice. And, of course, her mother is freaking out because she knows exactly who Axl Rose is. People shocked that Axl is nice. Listen, I think that most of us mellow as we get older. Is he the same Axl Rose as he was, you know, when Appetite for Destruction came out? No, not at all. Of course he's mellowed.

0: There's a new work term, and I don't hate this idea. Microjoy is the term. It's a Gen Z workplace culture thing, I guess. We're going to talk more about it in just a few minutes. Thanks for listening. I'm Dylan.
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3: Skies stay mostly clear tonight with lows near 60, though smoky conditions will linger. Tomorrow brings partly cloudy skies and a high near 87, with that smoke still hanging around. Tomorrow night, clouds move in with some breaks and lows settle into the upper 60s. Then on Friday, look for showers with around half an inch of rainfall and highs in the mid 70s.
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0: Wake up every morning with me, Gravy, Greg, Menace, and Seabass. 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

There is a new workplace term thanks to the Gen Zers, and it's called microjoy. 79% of young adults say taking short breaks during their workday make it more enjoyable and it helps them perform better. So they look for micro joys throughout the day. It's a little break. It could be something like stepping outside for fresh air, chatting with a coworker, enjoying a snack. Well, I don't know the labor laws at all, but aren't people required like 15 minutes every 4 hours? I think that's right. I don't know for sure. I like this. Take a little break, get a little bit of a joy, micro joy, and then back at work. Gen Z says it makes work more enjoyable and they perform better. I can see that.